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0: David Guetta and Sia, it's Titanium. You're on Power FM, and happening tonight, there are so many different sporting events. We've got the AFL and the NRL happening with the NRL doubleheader, starting with the Roosters versus the Titans at 6 p.m. But a couple hours later, we have the Cowboys taking on the relatively lowly Eels. And in the AFL, there is a game that starts at 7:30 p.m. with the back-to-back premiers, Brisbane Lions, going up against Carlton, a team that is somehow lower than my favourite team, West Coast, on the ladder, which almost feels like an impossible task at this point. But then the next game, it's only 40 minutes apart, which is what I don't like about the AFL at the moment, because it's the Port Adelaide Power taking on the Western Bulldogs. That's going to be a great game as well. If you love your sport, you tonight, it's just going to be a cracker for you. But heading your way in the next year, we got Ed Sheeran, Camera. You're on Power FM.
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0: 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And anyway, we've got Haven and Caitlin Aragon. Oh, Ron, they'll be with you in just a few. We've also got Blink-182's All the Small Things. I will not go, turn the lights off, carry me on. Ella Langley's Choosing Texas. All this and so much more, you can catch it after 11, only on Power FM.
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14: Hello, I'm Rob McLennan. One Nation leader Pauline Hanson says she's disgusted the so-called ISIS brides were allowed back into Australia with their children. Three of the four women were arrested on arrival overnight. They're due to front court today on charges including slavery and joining ISIS. Hanson telling Sky it's their children who also pose a risk.
15: They're taught jihad. They're taught to be martyrs. They're taught to give their lives up for Allah. So I'm telling you, they are incompatible in Australia.
14: The rising cost of everyday essentials has pushed Australia's credit card spending to its second highest level on record. According to Canstar, we put $30 billion on the plastic in March, while debit card spending reached a record $60 billion. The fight for the Liberal Party presidency is heating up, with former opposition leader Alexander Downer taking a swipe at former PM Tony Abbott. Both men are believed to have the job in their sights. Downer, though, fears Abbott might take the party too far to the right. Well, if you haven't sorted out your flowers for Mum this Sunday yet, you might want to hop to it. Many florists across the country reporting they're now close to selling out already, tipping an increase in last year's Mother's Day numbers with more than 10 times the orders of a regular day.
16: I think we're going to be about 25% up on last year. So that's a really positive sign for the year ahead for the flower industry.
14: That's Courtney Ray from Daily Blooms.
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14: Round 10 of NRL continues tonight with the Titans taking on the Roosters and the Cowboys hosting the Eels. In AFL, Carlton will be fighting for the survival of coach Michael Voss, but it will be a tough ask. They're up against fourth place Brisbane in Brisbane. In the other game, Port Adelaide comes up against the Western Bulldogs at home. And former Aussie star test batsman Marcus North has been offered a role as a selector. Not for his home country, but for the English side.
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19: Sunny today for your Friday, and it's going to be a little bit on the cool side tomorrow. It's going to be another cold one, dropping down to around 1 overnight and getting back to 21 on a sunny day. Sunny again Sunday after a possible frosty start in 23, and maybe some showers around come Monday.
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the small things. It's Power FM, and heading your way in the next year, we got the Eurythmics. Thorn in my side, that'll be with you in two songs' time. Then we'll also be having a chat about something that the artist Sting is doing with his kids. More on that very soon, but now we have Morgan Wallen. Think About Me. 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

0: 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You know, with the opinionated old school co-worker with old school values.
1: I have never heard someone say so many wrong things, one after the other, consecutively in a row.
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0: Eurythmics, Thorn in My Side. It's Power FM. Aiden hanging out with you today until 1 o'clock. And the music superstar Sting, he shared why his children won't live off his money and why he wants them to make his own way. He was on a CBS show in America promoting a new musical that he had. And he got asked a question about his children.
1: I think the worst thing you can do to a kid is to say you don't have the work. I think that's a form of abuse that I hope I'm never guilty of. Whether I've said to them, guys, you got to work. I'm spending our money. I'm paying for your education. You've got shoes on your feet. Go to work.
0: I feel like there's different extents to this, and I think Sting's probably on the more extreme level. But, you know, there might not be any money left, actually, for Sting and his children, because there was a lawsuit that involved him and his former bandmates from the police where he had to give up a
1: lot. Guilty of whether I've said to them, guys, you got to work. I'm spending our money. I'm paying for your education. You've got

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1: 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All right, Louise, you are our winner. A large pizza, a drink, and a garlic bread. 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Congratulations.
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0: 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And heading your way after 12, we've got the Foo Fighters. 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And you know what it's a part of? It's a part of the Flashback Lunch, where we play five of your favourite flashback hits. 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
12: Hello, I'm Rob McLennan. Pauline Hanson is going after the children of four ISIS brides who've returned to Australia. Three of the four women are due in court today after being arrested on arrival. The One Nation leader claiming, without evidence, the children are just as dangerous.
13: These kids are being brainwashed over there. Their hatred is taught to them towards the West.
12: A Northern Territory police officer has read out a heartbreaking letter from the mother of murdered five-year-old Kumanjai little baby at an overnight vigil. The five-year-old girl was found dead in a riverbed last week in Alice Springs.
14: When she was a little baby, she would smile when she watched Cocomelon. She was my little princess. My princess who loved the colour pink.
12: That's Leanne Little from NT Police, that vigil one of many around Australia. Jim Chalmers says next week's federal budget will prioritise saving over spending, revealing the federal government's made $64 billion in savings and reprioritisations. He says fuel security, cost of living and housing will be among the top concerns tackled.
15: We will be saving more than we spend in the budget that Katie and I hand down on Tuesday night.
12: Phone giant right. Apple will pay out $250 million to millions of iPhone users who were misled about the device's AI capabilities. The settlement applies to Americans who bought iPhone 15 Pro, Pro Max and iPhone 16 handsets who allege they were misled about non-existent improvements to Siri.
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12: Fast bowler Darcy Brown is expected to be left out of the Aussie squad for the Women's T20 World Cup. The South Aussie is set to be replaced by young Queenslander Lucy Hamilton after a run of poor form. Brown has been a familiar face in Australian teams over the last 5 years. Round 9 of AFL continues tonight with the Lions versus the Blues and Port taking on the Doggies. And the Titans are up against the Roosters and the Cowboys host the Eels in tonight's NRL matches.
15: Delivering quality education for all, St Joseph's Primary School Denman is now taking enrolments. 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
16: Sunny today for your Friday, and it's going to be a little bit on the cool side tomorrow. It's going to be another cold one, dropping down to around 1 overnight and getting back to 21 on a sunny day. Sunny again Sunday after a possible frosty start in 23, and maybe some showers around come Monday.
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Fireflies. That will be with you in just a few minutes' time. Also, we're having a chat about an artist that is making a song again for the FIFA World Cup. More on that very soon. But now, let's get back into the Flashback Lunch. We've got a Tears for Fears song. It's Shout. 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
1: You may remember from the 2010 World Cup, Shakira performing that song. Well, the 49-year-old Colombian pop icon has officially announced that she is the voice behind the 2026 World Cup one, and is teasing a brand new tack, Die Die, and is set to be the heartbeat for the amazing World Cup, and I am so looking forward to it. Australia, they've got such an amazing side this year. It's going to be so much fun. But it does officially drop on the 14th of May with a collaboration with Nigerian singer and Afrobeat superstar Burna Boy. But if you do want to read more about this, you can head over to our website. It's the place to go for all the latest trending stories. But now we have Miles Smith, Niall Horan, Drive Safe. 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
4: Hi, it's Phoebe Humphrey from iHeart's Your News Now podcast with your news headlines. Three of the four so-called ISIS brides have been arrested upon their returns to Australia. Mourners have worn pink at overnight vigils nationwide to honour the life of Kumanjaya little baby. A man's in custody accused of threatening the former Prince Andrew as he walked his dog. And wildlife warrior David Attenborough celebrates his 100th birthday. 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

0: 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It's Power FM on the Hunter's Best Music. And how are you thinking about trying to go traveling this year? Have you been thinking about what you'd want to do if you just had a really amazing budget and just the ability to go anywhere you would like? 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We want to see what you've got, and then maybe we can actually copy them for when we eventually go on our own international travels. But make sure you do it. You don't want to miss out on this. But heading away in the next year, we got Post Malone, Circles. 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

0: 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And heading your way, we've got Disco Lines and Tina Shea. No broke boys, no new friends. I'm not pressure, give me my test. Ain't no lie, ain't no shade. No broke boys, that's coming up. We've also got Crowded House's Something So Strong. Benson Boone, Beautiful Things coming up. Things that I've got, please stay. All this and so much more, you can catch it after one, only on Power FM.
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9: Hey there, I'm Jackie Lim. The opposition says it has little faith justice will be served against the so-called ISIS brides. Three of the four women have been charged after being taken into custody upon their arrival into Australia overnight. But National Senator Bridget McKenzie has told Sky whether they'll actually serve any time remains to be seen.
10: The last time an ISIS bride headed to an Australian court, she got off with a good behaviour bond in 2024. Instead of being charged with 10 years jail service for entering a declared terrorist area.
9: Mourners gathered overnight for vigils right across the nation to honour the life of murdered five-year-old Kumanjai Little Baby. The biggest was in Alice Springs, where Cultural Reforms Director at NT Police, Leanne Little, read a letter from the little girl's mother.
11: Let's look up to the night sky and find the brightest star where Kumanjai Little Baby is, now in heaven.
9: Former Foreign Minister Julie Bishop has finally folded under pressure, resigning as Chancellor for the Australian National University. Ms. Bishop will depart effective immediately after months of resisting calls from staff, students and politicians to step down. The ANU is facing a string of inquiries into its governance. And a bank worker's hung up on Pope Leo, believing it was a prank call. The American-born Pope was trying to change his on-file address and phone number with his Chicago bank, but experts say the employee in the US did the right thing.
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9: In sport, the Bulldogs have made four changes for tonight's clash against the Power. Cooper Hines, Lockie Smith and Oscar Baker all having been recalled. In the earlier match tonight, the Lions will host Carlton at the Gabba. Last night, Fremantle beat the Hawks by 15 points. Dockers coach Justin Longmuir, full of praise for his side.
12: Have four games in 18 days or whatever we did, back to back to back, 6 day breaks. Didn't hear any players whinging about it. They just got to work and win, lose, or draw tonight. I thought we prepared really well.
9: It was Frio's eighth straight win. That's the latest in news and sport.
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13: Sunny today for your Friday, and it's going to be a little bit on the cool side tomorrow. It's going to be another cold one, dropping down to around 1 overnight and getting back to 21 on a sunny day. Sunny again Sunday after a possible frosty start in 23, and maybe some showers around come Monday.
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0: Power FM, the best music across your afternoon with Sammy for your Friday. Now, Rachel Fahim, she's had a massive year and she talks about her brand new song, Deep End.
1: On this breakup album. This song is about choosing vulnerability over fear and really diving in the deep end with that person. My favourite lyric is in the chorus, I want to give you every day of my week, no, not just the weekend. Because really, when you're with the right person, you just want to spend every single day with them. Well, I do anyway. Love isn't just for the weekends. It's for every day in between.
0: And I've got it for you in the next couple of minutes. Kicking it off with an Aussie double this afternoon with 5 Seconds of Summer and then that fresh one up for you next on Power FM.

0: 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And recently, Neil and the boys from Crowded House got out and did the Red Hot Summer Tour. And he talks about how his audiences are usually pretty good singers.
1: Well, I don't know. I'm amazed at how tuneful the audience is. Yeah, I don't know whether collectively that's what happens with all audiences or whether we've got a particularly tuneful audience. I'd like to believe that our audience is particularly tuneful, I think. But yeah, it blows my mind and I never get tired of hearing it. I'm very grateful for that.
0: Definitely tuneful, Neil. Definitely tuneful. And I'm going to hit play on Something So Strong for you in the next couple of minutes on Power FM.
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3: 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Southside News Agency and TSG Tobacco Station is now open every day to 8 p.m. Reports say they've seen a local man purchasing newspapers and a local woman was seen buying stationery and office supplies at outstanding prices. Plus, there are also reports that Southside News Agency has beautiful greeting cards and a wide range of giftware and lighters. Share the good news from Southside News Agency and TSG Tobacco Station. Look out for them on Maitland Street, Musselbrook, parking at the rear.
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0: Yeah, you can go anywhere you want in this fantastic world. Tickets for two and 15K spending money. Earlier this week, I caught up with David to see where he'd want to go.
4: Anywhere would be Bali or America, mate. 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America, New York, I've been as a child, been really wanting to go there since I was a child. So, you say, see Statue of Liberty and try the big American pieces.
0: Yeah, who would you take with you?
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0: Oh, lovely. 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

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Luckily, we've got this bloke to keep us alert. 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
1: 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Rob McLennan's in next with your latest national news, and Pauline Hanson has made a couple of big calls. Then I'll hit play on Sabrina Carpenter and a throwback from Pearl Jam. 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
13: Hey there, I'm Jackie Lim. We're being assured the hantavirus outbreak on that cruise ship off Africa isn't the beginning of another pandemic. So far, it's claimed three lives, with other passengers falling ill. But the World Health Organization's Dr. Maria van Kerkhove says we're not dealing with COVID part two.
14: This is not coronavirus. This is a very different virus. There's a confined area. We have five confirmed cases so far.
13: Reintegration programs won't be optional for the children of the returned ISIS brides. Three out of the four women were arrested upon landing in Australia last night, their children free to go and live with extended family. PM Anthony Albanese says he has no sympathy for the women.
15: I do have sympathy for the children, though, who are victims of decisions that their parents have made. It is appropriate that they undergo support, children who've been subject and exposed to all sorts of horrors.
13: More domestic flights have been axed due to soaring fuel prices and falling demand. Link Airways scrapping its Shell Harbour routes from May 20. It follows Qantas cancelling flights in and out of Mount Gambier in SA, from Darwin to Queensland and from WA to Sydney. A New South Wales police crackdown has seized the largest amount of child abuse material in the state's history. 62 people have now been charged. And the most livable regions in Australia have been revealed. According to iSelect, the top spot to live is Sutherland in New South Wales, followed by the Adelaide Hills and New South Wales Northern Beaches. The study looked into key factors like health, well-being, affordability and work-life balance.
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13: In sport, more drama in the tennis world, with star players threatening to boycott the French Open. It comes days after Jannik Sinner blasted the amount of prize money up for grabs, despite the total pot climbing to more than $100 million. Sinner now declaring he does not feel respected and will refuse to play if the prize money is not increased. Aryna Sabalenka and Coco Gauff have announced they'll support the drastic measure. And in the AFL tonight, it's the Lions and Blues at the Gabba and Power and Dogs at Adelaide Oval. That's the latest in news and sport.
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16: Sunny today for your Friday, and it's going to be a little bit on the cool side tomorrow. It's going to be another cold one, dropping down to around 1 overnight and getting back to 21 on a sunny day. Sunny again Sunday after a possible frosty start in 23, and maybe some showers around come Monday.
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Remember in the early 2000s when One Republic released this bad boy? Featuring Timbaland, it would set them into absolute stardom. And ever since then, they've created fantastic music. They've got a brand new tune to Power FM. But that's called Need Your Love, with a suspected new album on the way later on this year. Before all that starts, though, I've got to take you back to 2021 and give you I Ain't Worried on Power FM at your best music station. I don't-

0: 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Now, you think it's a perfect love story, don't you? Yep, Travis Kelce and Taylor Swift. It's a love story of the ages. And finally, Travis has revealed what it took for Taylor to make him change. 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

0: 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It's the Hunter's Best Music, where you get to be a part of Free Feed Friday, all thanks to the Royal Hotel. And today, Lianka was the lucky winner. Her dad answered the call, though.
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15: Hey there, I'm Jackie Lim. Two so-called ISIS brides are facing court in Melbourne today on slavery offences. The mother and daughter, aged 53 and 31, were part of a group of 13 women and children who arrived in Australia last night after living in a Syrian war camp. Another woman will front court in Sydney, charged with terrorism-related offences. The PM is standing by Sports Minister Annika Wells after the watchdog found she breached family travel allowance rules. Wells came under scrutiny for trips to sporting events and the ski fields. She's paid back $10,000, but Anthony Albanese won't be asking for her resignation.
16: Annika Wells has apologised. She has paid back the money, has been paid as was appropriate.
15: Measles cases are surging in Australia. The disease was effectively eliminated here in 2014, but has made a comeback due to a decline in vaccinations and outbreaks overseas. 105 cases have been reported already this year. Voters will head to the polls tomorrow for the Farah by-election to decide who will replace former Liberal leader Susan Lee. She quit politics in February. One Nation is favourite to snatch the seat. And despite cost of living pressures, it seems Aussies are still willing to splurge for Mother's Day. New data from ANZ shows customer spending in 2025 rose 6.6% to $592 million nationwide. Founder of online florist Daily Blooms, Courtney Ray, says Mother's Day is the biggest day of the year for the industry.
17: It's actually even bigger than Valentine's Day, which is a close second.
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15: In sport, Collingwood Scott Pendlebury will tonight equal the VFL-AFL games record, marking match 432 when they take on Geelong. Cats coach Chris Scott says you can see how Pendles makes his teammates better.
19: I rate and respect him so highly for a number of reasons, just the way he's been able to help others within the team.
15: And the Rabbitohs will be without star centre Latrell Mitchell for tomorrow's clash against the Sharks. The Blues hopeful injured his back last round, but fans are being assured he should be fine for Origin. That's the latest in news and sport.
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21: Sunny today for your Friday, and it's going to be a little bit on the cool side tomorrow. It's going to be another cold one, dropping down to around 1 overnight and getting back to 21 on a sunny day. Sunny again Sunday after a possible frosty start in 23, and maybe some showers around come Monday.
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0: 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It's your best music station with Sammy this afternoon. Lewis Capaldi, he talks about who he'd have in a boy band if he could choose the lineup. Have a listen.
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5: 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Three of the four so-called ISIS brides have been arrested upon their returns to Australia. 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
8: Hey there, I'm Jackie Lim. The Prime Minister is confident justice will be served in the case of returning ISIS brides. Three of the four women were charged upon touchdown in Australia last night. If convicted, they're facing decades in jail. Anthony Albanese says he'll continue to back security agencies to manage the situation.
9: We have a right as a government to ensure that the law is upheld, and these people will face the full force of the law.
8: The NT government has announced a child protection system review will be undertaken following the death of Kumanjai Little Baby. The review will include investigations into the Culture and Resources Department in the wake of the five-year-old's murder. It comes after three Child Protection Department staffers were stood down earlier this week. Migration numbers could be capped to match the number of houses available. That's under a new plan by the Coalition, with opposition leader Angus Taylor saying the move would improve housing availability for Aussies. We are told more details will be provided in his budget reply speech next week. The PM has rejected calls for the Federal Communications Minister to resign after the findings of a travel audit were released. Annika Wells was forced to repay more than $10,000 relating to four trips she incorrectly charged taxpayers. And parents have hit out at inclusive childcare events for Mother's Day. Fierce backlash has been sparked by several centres hosting gender-neutral Family Day or Parents' Day celebrations, while suggestions to permanently change the name have been generally slammed.
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8: In sport, the top tennis players are threatening to boycott the French Open if the prize money isn't increased. Yannick Sinner and Aryna Sabalenka are calling for a 22% share of revenue, not the less than 15% currently on offer. The Grand Slam starts May 18. And Matilda's rising star Jada Wyman has decided to pause her football career amid a knee injury. Her breakout season and Asian Cup debut hopes ended with a freak fall in training back in March. She's now broken her silence, requesting a release from her contract with Swiss club AEK Stockholm. That's the latest in news and sport.
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11: Sunny today for your Friday, and it's going to be a little bit on the cool side tomorrow. It's going to be another cold one, dropping down to around 1 overnight and getting back to 21 on a sunny day. Sunny again Sunday after a possible frosty start in 23, and maybe some showers around come Monday.
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I absolutely love this one from Miley Cyrus. The song that defined the 20-year anniversary of Hannah Montana, Younger You, plays for you now. And coming up, I will check in with Will and Woody to see how they're going with the swap meet for the final day this week on Power FM.

0: 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Hello, it's Sammy hanging out with you. Will and Woody, what do you got coming up in the show today, boys?
1: So, very excitingly, we are doing another swap meet, guys. We are trading from a very, very bad item to a very, very good item by swapping every day with you guys on the radio. We are trying to convert Paris's psychology textbook into a $10,000 engagement ring.
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12: 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Plus, there are also reports that Southside News Agency has beautiful greeting cards and a wide range of giftware and lighters. 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
10: Hey there, I'm Jackie Lim. Two so-called ISIS brides have faced court in Melbourne on slavery offences. The mother and daughter, aged 53 and 31, are part of a group of 13 women and children who arrived in Australia last night after living in a Syrian camp. The pair will spend the weekend in custody before their next bail application is heard on Monday. Meantime, another has fronted a Sydney court this afternoon. The 32-year-old refused bail after being charged with terror offences. Fresh warnings inflation could stay higher for longer. The cash rate could hit 5% by July and climb to 7% by Christmas. That's if tensions with Iran send global oil prices soaring past $200 a barrel. A man in the UK is in custody for threatening Andrew Mountbatten Windsor. The balaclava-clad man was reportedly armed when he approached the former prince as he was walking his dogs nearby his home. The man was arrested on suspicion of a public order offence and possession of an offensive weapon. And even though many are struggling to make ends meet, it seems spoiling mum this Mother's Day is still a high priority. Last year saw a spike of more than 10% on dining out, while jewellery, chockies and flowers also saw spikes in sales, and this year is looking set to increase again. Founder of online florist Daily Blooms, Courtney Ray, says they've accounted for 10 times the orders of a typical day.
11: We will most likely sell out in advance of Mother's Day. We're expecting across the weekend about 10,000 orders to go out from all of our warehouses.
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10: In sport, the Western Bulldogs are gearing up for tonight's showdown with the Power at Adelaide Oval. Luke Beveridge has resisted the urge to rest Marcus Bontempelli despite injury concerns. Port coach Josh Carr says the dog skipper is dangerous, even if he isn't 100%.
13: We've tried a few things on him over the years with a tag and not a tag, and we've had some success in both, and then we've also not had success with him getting off the chain.
10: And round 10 of the NRL continues tonight with the Titans taking on the Roosters in Gosford. That's the latest in news and sport.
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16: Sunny today for your Friday, and it's going to be a little bit on the cool side tomorrow. It's going to be another cold one, dropping down to around 1 overnight and getting back to 21 on a sunny day. Sunny again Sunday after a possible frosty start in 23, and maybe some showers around come Monday.
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Para FM, it's your best music station. Well, finally made it to Friday afternoon. You know what that means. It's time for the weekend. I'll be back from 1 o'clock on Monday, but Will and Woody have got you covered next as they trade up through their swap meet. Now, today they do have a vintage camera. So let's see what they can trade.

0: Happy Friday, everyone. Hope you're having a wonderful drive home to Smallsy, who was just on before us.
1: Yeah.
0: We heard you, mate. We heard you. We heard you throw down with Can You Hear It? And we'll take up the challenge, mate. We'll take up the challenge. Yeah. I think it needs to, it's got to be a little bit of a double. I mean, we should really just have had you on for this conversation. This feels like a kind of in World War One, sending each other telegrams here.
2: I like ships in the night, though. So, you know what I mean? We're all business. We're just heads down
0: so
2: in the office.
0: If you missed it, at about 3:55 this afternoon, or just before our show started, he said, guys, I want to play Can You Hear It? Because we all know if you get 16, you get the record, you win 10 grand. He said, I'll take $10,000 out of your budget. But I think it needs to be, he's got to put something on the line there as well, doesn't
2: he? I agree. We will come up with
0: You're not just get a free shot at 10 grand.
2: We will come up with the term, Smallsy. I also think there's some kind of issue in you winning money on our station. I think that breaks a code or something. So I reckon we come up with terms as to what you get. If you get, and we'll even say, if you get over 10 cans, you win.
0: No.
2: He won't get 10, mate.
0: He said he wants the record, mate.
2: The terms I'm saying, like, Smallsy's doing a show nude or we're doing a show nude. Do you know what I mean? Like, our terms. If you're on our turf. I'm not saying that's the idea. I'm just throwing things around. Can you hear
0: it? Can you hear it? Can you hear it? It almost needs to be nude show together, all three of us in a room. It would almost have to be.
2: But hang on. Well, why would we all be nude?
0: Everyone wins. And there's no losers.
2: All right, well, we'll get Smallsy on.
0: Just good gear.
2: We'll get Smallsy on next week.
0: Joe, you know, nobody wants that. You're kidding me. That's great.
3: Money on the fact that nobody wants that.
0: Is that right?
2: Six sales guys.
0: Is that right?
3: Especially your production.
0: Well, I want it. Start there. There's
2: come
0: one.
2: Come on, it'd be a close.
0: Give us a call. If not you, Smallsy, we're not ready for it. For everyone else, it's Can You Hear It? Up next, Will and Woody.
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0: Good afternoon, everyone. It's Will and Woody. Hope you're having a wonderful drive home. Hey, let's get into Can You Hear It, shall we?
1: I'm going to serve us a soft drink. Can you hear it?
2: Does he know? Oh, the weekend is here, Australia. It feels good. Beer or soft drink, based on the sound of the can opening. Kelly, $10,000 is yours if you get 16 in a row. Are you ready to go?
1: I'm ready.
2: Let's go. Here we go.
1: I'd say that's beer.
2: Yeah, Kel.
0: Nice, Kelly.
2: You're away. You're away, Kel. Let's just go straight into can two, Kelly. Here we go.
1: Is it soft drink?
2: Yes, it is, Kelly.
0: Yes, Kelly. Good for you. Two from two there.
2: How much do you play this in the car, Kel?
1: All the time.
2: All the time. And do you go pretty well, generally speaking?
1: So-so.
0: Okay. I feel like she's hustling us. She feels like she's got that confidence,
2: the tone,
0: strong players
1: making
0: have.
1: Making you thirsty.
0: Making you thirsty.
2: It is the weekend. It is the
0: weekend.
2: Here
0: we go, Kel. Can three.
1: Is that soft drink?
0: Kelly.
2: Kelly!
0: Kelly's on one.
2: Kelly.
0: Kelly's on one.
2: What do you do with yourself, Kel?
1: I'm a pathology courier.
0: Wow.
2: So do you transport blood?
1: Oh, anything that comes from your body, I pick up.
2: Oh, whoa. What's the coolest thing? What's the coolest part of a body you've had in your van?
1: Oh, probably some boobs or something.
2: Cool. Righto, can
0: four. No one saw that coming.
1: Oh, soft drink?
0: Yes, Kel. Say on, Kel, if a police officer, you know what you're picking up from the pathology clinic when you go and get it.
1: Oh, yeah, most of the time.
0: They tell you. So if a police officer pulls you over and he's like, what have you got in the back there, ma'am? You'd be like,
1: yeah, I'll just tell him the truth.
0: Wow. So, but you'd have to say to him, like, oh, two cups of poo, set of boobs. Like you'd sound like a serial killer.
1: Yep, probably.
0: That's crazy.
2: Well, she's got pathology on the side of her van, though.
0: Yeah,
2: so,
0: but if I was a serial killer, I'd obviously masquerade as a pathology courier, wouldn't I? That's just smart footy.
2: That is smart footy if you're a serial killer. All right, Kelly, let's go to can five.
1: Yep. I'd say soft drink.
0: Oh, Kel.
2: Oh, sorry, Kel.
1: Oh, damn it.
2: Sorry, Kel. You get those boobs where they need to go.
0: And Kelly, a weird thing to say, Kelly.
2: Well, that's what she said before.
0: Thank you so much for the ride, though, Kel. You can have yourself a $100 Funday Sweets voucher. Funday Natural Sweets, no sugar added and jam-packed with gut-loving prebiotic fiber, 100% tasty. That was an incredible chat. I've never spoken to a pathology courier before.
2: That was cool, wasn't it?
0: Sarah, have you got a cool job?
3: I do individual support work.
2: Awesome, Sarah. Yeah. Really great. Yeah. Okay, yeah. Let's go to can one.
3: I feel like, oh God, soft drink?
2: Sorry, Sarah.
0: Nice to meet you there, Sarah.
2: First one's always hard. Nice to meet you, Sarah. Let's go to Harvey.
0: I've got
2: to
0: give Sarah something now. Don't I?
2: Go on, it's not too late.
0: Sarah, you can have a Mingle seasoning prize pack. Try Mingle Mexican all natural Aussie made at your supermarket for you, Sarah.
2: Beautiful.
0: Well, we can't give someone a $100 Funday voucher for the boob comment and then not give the individual support worker something.
2: I agree.
0: It just doesn't feel fair.
2: We've righted the wrong there, I reckon.
0: Harvey.
2: Yeah. How are you, mate?
4: I am good, Mario. How are you doing today?
2: We're doing beautifully. Oh, Harvey, I love your level. It's just great. You ready to hear some cans?
4: Yes, I am. Go ahead, mate. Let's go for the Friday.
0: Oh, wow. All right.
4: Beer?
0: Oh, Harvey, bad luck.
2: Where are you going, Harvey?
0: Wow,
2: where are you off to? I want to keep talking to Harvey.
4: I'm going to the phone again, picking up mugs.
0: Oh, wow. And the faders never come down quicker.
2: Give me Harvey back.
0: No.
2: Let's do a whole spot with Harvey. No, I want the life of Harvey.
0: He's not.
2: Where did he go?
0: He's gone, mate. He's never coming back. It's Will and Woody.
5: 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Will and Woody.
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8: 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Bail's been refused for several so-called ISIS brides who arrived back in the country from Syria overnight. The PM has run the defence for Sports Minister Annika Wells over travel perks. And why are the top tennis players in the world threatening a protest over prize money? 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

0: It's Will and Woody. David Attenborough's birthday. 100th birthday.
1: Wow.
0: If you do a great David Attenborough, actually, maybe give us a call because we're looking for one of them if you do a great David Attenborough. Right now, though, Woods, I've been asked to do a spot today, follow-up from yesterday. I made a comment about the fact that I thought that Rihanna and ASAP Rocky were one of my favourite celebrity couples.
2: It was a bit of an offhand comment. You did just kind of, it wasn't like the focus of the spot, but then Mark the Man Daniel, as soon as we went to the song, was like, would love to hear about your favourite celebrity couples.
0: Yeah, and as Mark the Man Daniel so often does, he asks the question. He asks the right questions, doesn't he?
2: And I mean, my ears pricked. I was like, you're right. I would love to hear a list of your favourite celebrity couples.
0: And for some reason, everyone found that really funny. And I naturally took that as an insult. And I don't know why you found it funny.
2: Well, this is not generally either. Your field. You like meditation and academia.
0: Yeah, that's true.
2: And mythology. Like, it's strange that you would be passionate about celebrity couples, but you've really doubled down here. And I heard you talking to our EP Joe before.
0: Yeah.
2: And you were saying you've got too many. She was saying, can you reduce your list?
0: It is a lot.
2: How many did you have? You want to do a top 50.
0: Well, there's a few. Like, it's funny because I started with, like, you know, couples that... Yeah. No, I'm not just kidding.
2: I agree with Tommy.
0: I will not be rushed.
2: No one wants to hear.
0: I will not be rushed.
2: No one wants to hear.
0: I will not be puppeteered by losers. I'm not going to come on here and do this your way. I'm going to do it my way. All right? Like, if you want my celebrity couples, I've written them down here.
2: Hey, mate. Tell us how you did it.
0: And I'm going to go through them.
2: Oh, Will, how did you come up with it?
0: Thank you very much. So when I started thinking, why are they my favourite?
2: Yeah.
0: One of the things that came up for me, and I think this is why the ASAP Rocky... Rihanna thing was so big for me, was that they're sort of celebrity couple that you look at and you think, oh, geez, if they broke up, you'd start to think to yourself, love's dead.
2: Because
0: no one's
2: going
0: to make it through.
2: If ASAP Rocky and Rihanna
0: can't get through, then, you know, who can, Woods?
2: What chance do any of us have? Yep, I agree.
0: Exactly. And then your heart gets broken when, like, you know, Nicole and Keith break up, for example, because that's just, it's tragedy. And they're one of those couples that you look at and you go, geez. And, you know, we all know what happened with Beyonce and Jay-Z. Obviously, there's, you know, a whole saga there.
2: What happened there?
0: Well, you know, the incident in the elevator with Jay-Z. And,
2: unconfirmed.
0: You know, no, there's footage of that.
2: No,
0: but, you know, what that might have been alluding to, that breaks your heart. I mean, they're still together, but if they broke up, is love dead?
2: True.
0: I think in terms of my couples who, if they broke up, would you say love is dead?
2: Hey, sorry. Hang on a second. Is this like a list towards the list? Or can we
0: probably
2: just do your favourite?
0: No, there's too
2: many. How many lists do we have?
0: There's too many.
2: So what are we doing?
0: Well, I'm trying to... There's just a lot here. Yeah, there's a lot.
2: Okay.
0: So look, in terms of couples that broke up, if they broke up, would I say that love is dead?
2: Uh-huh. Yeah.
0: This is the subcategory today.
2: Oh, Jesus Christ. It's commercial radio.
0: Number one for me.
2: Yep.
0: Or I'd say number three.
2: Yeah.
0: Sam Wood and Snezana.
2: Oh, yeah. It's beautiful because they came out of The Bachelor. You know what I mean? Like, we saw the journey. And it's also, it's one of the bastions of hope for The Bachelor. You know, obviously, we've got Matty J and Laura Byrne as well.
0: Yes.
2: They're still kicking along beautifully.
0: Yeah. Of course.
2: The show
0: we love
2: lives
0: them.
2: On.
0: And we love them.
2: Love them.
0: But, you know, they're kind of the OG.
2: I didn't make your list.
0: No, they left the network. okay. Who else we got here?
2: Who's number two? Bloody hell.
0: Couples that, if they broke up.
2: Yes, mate. I know them. Yes.
0: Okay, this is quite a serious one. That was a little bit of a joke one. This is a bit of a serious one.
2: Whoa. Why is that a joke?
0: Well, you know, there's some big hot ticket items.
2: Okay, go on.
0: Big one for me. This is a big one for me. George and Amal. Clooney.
2: Oh, yeah. In Lake Como. You love that.
0: They break up. Love's dead. Like, they're just so... And he's gone and married, like, a human rights lawyer. She looks like a beautiful person. You know, he didn't necessarily marry for Hollywood.
2: Mm-hmm.
0: Filthy rich. Beautifully rich.
2: Filthy rich.
0: Gorgeously rich.
2: Just with the Nescafe stuff. He's just rolling in it.
0: Just the cash.
2: Yeah.
0: Cash.
2: Yeah.
0: And I love cash. I love them.
2: Amal probably kills it too in the law game. Do you know what I mean? Money-wise. Or is she pro bono? She's not doing pro bono.
0: Wouldn't have thought. No, she's. And then right up there with those two.
2: Yeah.
0: In this first tier.
2: Yeah.
0: Leighton and Beck Hewitt.
2: Oh, it's a beautiful. Still together?
0: Yeah.
2: It's a beautiful story.
3: Will and Woody for the drive home.
4: Will and Woody!

0: Will and Woody. Right now, though, Woods, I've got a $100 Funday Sweets voucher to give away to the person who does the best David Attenborough.
1: And now the snakes are on the alert. This is the best feeding opportunity they will get all year.
0: So if you've got a great David Attenborough, love to give you the $100 Funday Sweets voucher. It's his 100th birthday today. That's why we're talking about the big fella.
2: Well done.
0: It's awesome.
3: Or is he still doing his thing?
0: Yeah, he did one last year. Right? He did one last year. I don't know how often they get him in the field.
3: Just get him in the studio. Get him in the booth. We need your voice on this footage. And that's fair enough.
0: Because I think, he's 100. I think he's still remarkably mobile for someone that age, to be honest. But, I think if they're worried, if they put him in the desert, he might blow away.
3: Boy,
0: he looks frail.
3: Yeah, he's 100 years old.
0: I did see a doco with him recently on the Great Barrier Reef, and it was really cool because they had all this footage of when he did his original documentary on the Barrier Reef, which was in, the 50s. They had the footage, and I think he was the first person to take underwater footage at the Barrier Reef. So they showed all this footage of him looking amazing, by the way.
3: I mean, young Attenborough is hot.
0: He was hot then.
3: And I think he held the hotness until at least the 70s.
0: So cool to see I think that's why people often talk about why people live for so long.
3: Yeah.
0: If you find something that you're that passionate about, almost like something in your brain that's like, got to stay here because that's the most satisfying thing in the world for me.
3: TV career.
1: This is a horned lizard and very beautiful too. This particular species is called the regal horned lizard because it has this splendid crown of spikes at the back of his neck.
0: Now, you know a bit about regal horns, Woods?
3: I do. And even if that's absolute BS, because I often hear David and I just go even if you are just tugging my leg, I'm just believing you. Do you know what I mean?
0: You're into it. As soon as he starts talking about it,
3: is he making it up? Is he ad-libbing? Do you know what I mean? The bear comes out of this cave in May every year. And you're like, yeah, I believe him. I don't know if you've been there all year, but and the reason the bear is here is because it's looking for his child. And you go, I don't know how you'd know that. But yeah, I'm buying it, man.
0: He's obviously getting, because this is the other thing as well. I don't know about you, when I'm watching nature documentaries, I feel as if the person who's talking is kind of omniscient, they know all this stuff, but really they're getting fed information by people that have been watching the bears for a long time.
3: Or making it up.
0: He's not making it up.
3: The bird is trying to mate with the female now. Is it? It's just dancing. Anyway, someone in the studio, I got some David Attenborough facts.
0: I don't think that's fair.
3: David Attenborough facts. He's got the record-breaking Instagram growth. When he joined Insta in 2020, he broke the record for fastest time to reach 1 million followers. Did it in 5 hours.
4: Whoa.
0: Strong.
3: 5 hours, Will. Whoa. Great numbers. He's been knighted not once, twice. I don't know.
0: He's been knighted twice. That's
3: been
0: awesome.
3: Knighted twice. 8 BAFTAs. But Annalise, you're the resident actress in the team. Before we open up to everyone else, if you want to give us your best David Attenborough impersonation, some fun day lollies for the best one, Annalise, give us your Davey.
5: Great. In the wild, I see Will and Woody in the studio, and they are about to go on air.
3: What's with the breathing? What's with the...
5: I just heard him then he did breaths. I didn't do that earlier, but I heard him quite breathy.
0: That's it. See, you untrained didn't hear it.
3: It's the subtlety.
0: Untrained didn't hear the breath.
3: Let me hear David again. Let me hear real David.
1: The crabs make a dash for it, risking life and limb to graze on these seaweed pastures.
0: Doesn't breathe. Doesn't breathe.
3: No breaths there.
0: Doesn't breathe.
3: No breathe.
5: He was really breathy before.
0: Annalise doesn't get the lollies, you might. William, you're first up. You do a good David Attenborough on his 100th birthday.
6: Really, this nature is just beautiful.
3: William, we've just seen a huge tarantula enter the room. Describe what's going on, William. Sorry, mate.
6: What was the question?
3: Oh, God, I've put you on the spot. Oh, God.
0: He's 9 years old.
3: There's a wolf, and they're hunting as a pack, just as David said before. Go for it.
6: Really, the wolves are just hunting in packs. Isn't it great how they bond?
0: Oh, good for you, William. Well done, mate.
3: Sorry to put you on the spot, mate. Well done.
0: William, you can have yourself a $100 Funday Sweets voucher. Yeah. That's for you, mate. Great work. Great David Attenborough. It's his 100th birthday. We're celebrating the big fella. Spence.
7: Boys, how are we?
3: Okay, that's your real voice, I hope. Give us your David Attenborough.
7: Out there in the woods is the gazelle,
4: hiding with the lion. And as he hides up the mountain, he knows he's in grave danger.
0: Not bad.
8: Oh, I liked grave not danger. Bad. I liked grave not bad. Danger.
0: Spence in the lead. It's definitely the lingo. I think what we're discovering is that no one knows anything about wildlife. the gazelle in the woods is on the way up the mountain.
8: It was hiding with a lion.
0: it's hard to come up with, isn't it?
8: It is.
0: Well, we don't.
8: David makes it up.
0: Does David got a wife? Do we know? Is she still alive, Annalise?
8: Not in my research.
0: Make use of yourself in here.
5: Oh, God, I just Googled David Attenborough Young, not David Attenborough wife.
0: Oh, is that because we were saying he was sexy before?
8: And he is, isn't he?
5: He's a loser.
8: Is he have a wife?
5: He has a wife, yes.
0: He does. And she's still alive too? Away. Oh, so she's also passed away.
5: Yeah, 1997.
0: Oh, a while ago. Wow.
5: Yeah.
0: So single for 29 years.
8: Well, we're not sure. Let's go to Jay here. Jay.
0: Surely he's married to nature. You know what I mean? Like, I feel like it'd be hard to get in David's pants because he'd just be, you know, the other woman in the relationship is the wildlife.
8: Someone told me that bras and panties get thrown on the stage when he goes and does speaking to us.
0: Really?
8: Someone told me that. Oh, yeah. Oh, David Attenborough. Jay, I'm pretty sure it was David Attenborough. Jay, you can do a good David Attenborough as well.
9: Yes, I can.
8: Far away, my friend.
4: These two very strange species of animals are called the Will and the Woody. One likes to ride bicycles and one doesn't. One wears Lycra and one likes to aim his car at one in Lycra.
0: Jay, great. Very good. Wow, brought it back to the show as well.
8: Great description of the two of us.
0: I don't mow down cyclists, just want to make that clear. But, you know, that is, Jay was very good there.
8: Yeah, give him the lollies as well, mate. Give him the lollies.
0: Jay, you can have the lollies, mate. $100 Funday sweets voucher for you. We're going to finish on Michelle. Michelle.
10: Hey, boys. How are you?
0: How are you?
10: Good. So I heard him this morning thanking everyone for the emails and letters that he got for his 100th birthday. So I'm going to give him my best shot.
0: Okay. All right. Get in there, Michelle.
10: Thank you all so much. Although I cannot get in touch with every one of you, I'm deeply, deeply touched. I so appreciate it. Thank you from my heart.
8: You've seen a giraffe. You've seen a lion attacking a giraffe. Describe it, David.
10: Oh, my God, there's this amazing giraffe. And this lion is coming after him right now. What do we see, guys? Have a look at this. This is amazing.
0: Feels like the audio track from one of his docos, to be honest, Woods. That's the strongest content.
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23: Hi, I'm Sally Pearson. The Sky Blues have hit the training paddock ahead of State of Origin Game 2 next week. 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Young Aussie tennis star Talia Gibson is back in action at the Italian Open tonight. She takes on Deanna Schneider in the second round. And the A-League Women's semi-final continue this weekend to decide who will play off in the grand final. Melbourne City and Melbourne Victory do battle again tomorrow before Wellington Phoenix take on Brisbane Roar on Sunday.
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1: Mm-hmm.
0: It's a social media trend. Basically, you get to say something honest to someone, mm-hmm. and you remind them.

0: bit, mate. You dip into.
1: You told me your whole family had worms.
0: Don't bring up my listen, we don't judge.
1: That was tough.
0: We don't judge.
1: Yeah, no, I don't think I judged all that much, but I found it very funny.
0: I think it's clear, by the way. I'm addicted to the worming chocolate, but listen, we don't judge. It's delicious, the worming chocolate.
1: Okay, so I think that you and I, as you know, guys that are in their mid-30s, mm-hmm. we find it hard to...
0: Late 30s, mate. Yeah, you're getting there.
1: I'm 36. Speak for yourself. That's a mid for me.
0: Oh, because I'm 37.
1: You are.
0: So I am.
1: You're a year older.
0: Yeah.
1: So I think you and I are in this really awkward spot, mm-hmm. aesthetically, where we either choose to go the Gaz man.
0: Oh, no, we're not there yet.
1: Well, we're not there yet, but we've got to, you know, we've got to start thinking about it. Are we going the tucked in polo?
0: No.
1: Or,
0: mate,
1: some of my friends, they've gone. They've done it.
0: They're
1: in their country roads.
0: But they're in their 9-to-5. We still get to roll into a radio.
1: It's arguably
0: studio,
1: a bit
0: right?
1: of a curse for us as well. We've got to dress casually and, you know, casual chic for the cameras, which is tough. Mm. Because we're either going a country road or we take ourselves out, you know, go and buy ourselves something which is relatively trendy for the kids. But then there are things that, you know, you and I are trying, like, you know, Sexy Darcy, our digital guy. You
0: Very
1: know,
0: cool.
1: We can't be rocking up wearing Very the, you know, cool. he's got the etnies on. I mean, I was wearing them in year 5.
0: No, I know.
1: But
0: we should,
1: they're
0: we
1: back.
0: Should have held on to them.
1: They're back in a big way.
0: Yeah.
1: You know, Osiris. Are they the Osirises? That's what I used to wear, Osiris. Or Globes. What are they? No, turn your mic on, Darcy. You can turn your shoe on, but you can't turn your mic on.
2: I don't know how to use this thing, do I?
1: Yeah, there you go.
0: There you go.
1: What are they, man? What are your shoes?
2: They're Osirises.
1: Yeah,
2: right.
1: Osiris. Yeah, I used to wear them in year 5.
0: They're back.
1: So I saw that. And
0: he had a diesel hat on the other day.
1: Yeah, he's wearing all this gear that you and I used to wear when we were 14.
0: Yeah.
1: Or younger than that. He's wearing a Wu-Tang shirt. Anyway, so that's all coming back. But you and I can't dive back into that era. But occasionally, I think it's important that we try. So, because I was thinking about this the other day, right? Mm. So recently, I had to do a summer shop.
0: Summer shop.
1: I do a summer shop.
0: Summer shop.
1: I do two shops a year. I do a winter shop and I do a summer shop.
0: Oh, sorry. It's clothes for summer.
1: Yes.
0: Yeah.
1: So I went out, did my summer shop.
0: Yeah.
1: I bought two pairs of shorts. Thing is, with the short game, a year ago, you and I probably wore tighter, shorter shorts.
0: I'm still hanging on. I won't show you my shorts that I'm currently wearing.
1: No. I know, because this is what I want to talk about.
0: Yeah.
1: But then recently, the fashion's really moved into a...
0: Shorts are getting longer.
1: They're wider and longer.
0: Yeah.
1: Shorts are wider and longer. And again, that's the call for us. Do we go the country roads, keep the navy blue shorties on, that you could probably play tennis in, go for a bomb off the Portsea Pier in, or do we go, you know, keep up with the kids?
0: Yeah.
1: Now, you and I have both made the call to keep up with the kids.
0: Yeah, I've gone
1: for the Rafael Nadal 3/4 short jean, you know, sort of vibe.
0: My longest shorts I've ever bought.
1: Yes.
0: Felt very dorky in the store.
1: Yeah, and I saw them on you and I was like, wow, Woods, good for you.
0: Well, good for you. Hey, I'm not, I'm listening. Don't judge me for listening. We listen,
1: judge. No, you listen, don't judge.
0: Well, I'm the one being judged now for my shorts. Yeah, that's just flipped onto me. It's supposed to be about you.
1: No, it's about you, so just listen.
0: That's not how this works.
1: Yeah, it is.
0: You can't.
1: It is. Yeah, you listen, you don't judge. So I saw that you bought the shorts.
0: Yeah.
1: The 3/4 denims. And they look good.
0: Except apparently you...
1: You've still got your slip-on Vans, which I think is a problem, but you've got your three...
0: I want to get rid of shoelaces. But I put my phone...
1: Well, this is what I was going to bring up with you. So you've got the 3/4 denim shorts. Yeah. Now,
0: the workers' shorts.
1: The work shorts. It's
0: trendy.
1: A workwear thing. It's a trendy thing at the moment.
0: All the kids are wearing
1: shorts and pants have got a loop for your hammer and, you know, your tool belt and whatever else. Yeah. Now, the thing is, you don't use them.
0: I didn't know that.
1: That's just an aesthetic.
0: I didn't know.
1: Now, I have noticed you doing...
0: Yes.
1: And again, let's be not judged.
0: Yeah.
1: You can't put your phone in that long. You can't put your phone in that long Truman pocket.
0: It's made for it.
1: I need to pull you up on I've seen it there a few times.
0: It's more comfortable.
1: It's more comfortable, mate.
0: I put my phone in there so much now that it's got a mark there from the phone being pressed.
1: Wait, let me check with Dust. Dust, you don't put your phone in that pocket, do you?
2: No way.
1: Yeah.
0: How do you sit down when you're driving? It's too tight on your thigh.
2: Yeah, okay, I do get that.
0: Boom.
2: But you just take it out of your pocket.
0: Yeah, good point.
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8: Hey there, I'm Jackie Loom. Two so-called ISIS brides will spend the weekend behind bars after facing court in Melbourne today. The mother and her adult daughter were arrested at the airport overnight after flying in from Syria, with the pair expected to apply for bail on Monday. The NT government has announced a child protection system review will be undertaken following the death of Kumanjaya Little Baby. The review will include investigations into the Culture and Resources Department in the wake of the five-year-old's murder. Four Aussies still on board the hantavirus cruise ship are set to get off in the Canary Islands this weekend with DFAT ready to help. Three people have died, three are confirmed to have the virus, and there are another five suspected cases. Former Foreign Minister Julie Bishop has finally folded under pressure, resigning as Chancellor of the Australian National University. Ms. Bishop will depart effective immediately after months of resisting calls from staff, students and politicians to step down. More domestic flights have been axed due to soaring fuel prices and falling demand. Link Airways set to scrap its Shell Harbour routes from May 20. Measles cases are surging in Australia. The disease has made a comeback due to a decline in vaccinations and outbreaks overseas. 105 cases have been reported already this year. And a list of celebrities banned from attending the Met Gala has been revealed. It seems Anna Wintour isn't a fan of Meghan Markle, while Brooklyn Beckham and wife Nicola Peltz were also not invited, with his parents longtime friends of the former Vogue editor.
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8: In sport, the Dockers will be without skipper Alex Pearce next week. He suffered a low-grade MCL injury in last night's win over Hawthorn in the dying minutes of the game. The club saying it's not a significant injury, but they'll continue to reassess how he's doing. Another departure for St George Illawarra, skipper Damien Cook announcing he'll call time on his second stint at the Dragons at the end of this season. And Alex De Minaur hits the court at the Italian Open tonight for his first match, the Aussie taking on local boy Matteo Arnaldi in the round of 64. That's the latest in news and sport.
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9: Sunny today for your Friday, and it's going to be a little bit on the cool side tomorrow. It's going to be another cold one, dropping down to around 1 overnight and getting back to 21 on a sunny day. Sunny again Sunday after a possible frosty start in 23, and maybe some showers around come Monday.
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3: Oh, it's a Friday, Woods. The vibes are high, and they'll get a hell of a lot higher if Adam wins $1,000. Adam.
4: Hey, boys, what's going on?
5: Hey, not too much. Weird we're doing a boy when we're 2 days away from Mother's Day, but Adam, I'm sure if you win the quiz, the money will be going towards some special women in your life, Adam.
4: Absolutely. I've got a beautiful wife, and it'll be going straight to her.
3: That's great.
5: Adam.
3: I'm going to be honest, I don't think anyone's won the quiz in a few months now.
5: I'm feeling
3: so
5: good.
3: We had a winner on Wednesday,
5: yeah,
3: did we?
5: Mate, 2 days ago. God, how's your memory going? So, Adam, 30 seconds on the clock. Got to get 10 questions right. You can pass. Have to take your first answer. Let's do it for your wife. Good luck.
3: All right, Adam. I think I've had the wool pulled over my eyes.
5: How did you forget the win on Wednesday? We went off in here.
3: Here we go, Adam. 30 seconds. 10 questions. What's 24 times 2?
4: 48.
3: Who sings the song Birds of a Feather?
4: Billie Eilish.
3: We're swapping from a book to a what?
4: A podcast.
3: In the alphabet, what letter is 2 after E?
4: G.
3: What's your favourite type of pasta?
4: Penne.
3: In how many minutes could you scull a litre of water?
4: 1.
3: Name one of the Spice Girls.
4: Scary.
3: Best meal that contains cheese.
4: Pasta.
3: And out of time.
6: Adam,
3: the great news is you can take your beautiful partner along to go and see the Billie Eilish movie. 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
4: Enjoy. Yeah, no, unreal. Thanks, boys. I appreciate it.
3: Mate, no worries. Nice to meet you, Adam. Have a lovely weekend, brother.
4: You too, guys. See you later.
5: Bye, mate.
3: See you later, Ads. It wouldn't have been fair. It wouldn't have felt right to have two quizzes within a few days, Woods, that someone won. That would have felt weird. So, you know, almost glad you didn't win there. Now, right up next, the swap continues.
5: He wasn't across it, but yes, we're going from book to bling.
3: Book to podcast.
5: That was a strange answer. We currently have a 1985 vintage Canon camera. Rare. Very expensive. If you want it, trade us for it.
3: If you're into photography, if you're not, great gift. Who knows?
5: Great gift.
3: You can make a trade. Up next, Will and Woody.
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0: It's Will and Woody. Hope you're having a wonderful drive home. You've joined us at a great time because it's time for the swap meet.
1: Will and Woody's swap meet.
0: It's a drive.
1: From trash.
2: We want to go from
3: a 10-year-old psychology textbook
1: to treasure.
3: My dream item is an engagement ring so my partner can finally propose to me.
4: Let's call it book to bling. So far, we've swapped the textbook for a musical picture frame.
2: The musical picture frame for an 11-year-old MacBook.
5: That might have been a backward step.
0: But now we have
2: a vintage Canon film camera.
1: Come and make a trade. Will and Woody's swap meet. Swap the deal, keep the good energy with Glowbird.
0: Oh, it's no surprise that the text line is in meltdown.
6: And that's the reason I've got to read it out. If you'd like to make a trade right now for the Canon T50, 1983 to 1989 was when the camera was made. Look, I mean, refurbished. These are selling for hundreds of dollars. I just had a look then. Everyone was saying they were a bit underwhelmed by it, but I actually think this looks cool.
2: I've just seen it.
6: The aesthetic is unbelievable.
2: I thought it would look a lot worse. I thought it'd be way more sick. Wear and tear. You've still got the case. The case is kind of like that cool retro kind of look.
6: It's almost like the camera that, you know, you would see like war veterans, Vietnam War people use. Whenever you watch Vietnam War movies, there were those guys that have got the working those cameras. It looks like one of their. I think it's awesome.
2: Right, flash. The flash comes with it.
6: Comes with the flash. Comes with the case. We spoke to Sam yesterday, and he said it's basically just been in a drawer for 40 years and barely used, barely touched. I think this is a hot item, Woods, and I think this is the item that's going to take us one step closer to the engagement ring that Paris so desperately wants. If you're just joining the swap. She's put a threshold on it. She's put a label on it. She said she wants it to be a $10,000 engagement ring, and or certainly her partner does. So, look, we've got a bit of work to do from the camera. There's no doubt about that, but that's what we're here for.
2: We're only four days in. We're in a great spot. And Angelica, you would like to offer us something special for the vintage camera that we have.
7: Look, a bit on theme with the artist that just played, but I've got a couple of signed Taylor Swift CDs.
2: Here we go. What CDs? Are they the well-known CDs?
7: Well, two of them are from her most recent album, So the Life of a Showgirl, and one of them is from the Tortured Poets collection.
2: And how did you get these CDs signed? Did you buy it specifically signed, or did you see her sign it in person?
7: Oh, I wish I could see her sign it, but no, I was a crazy fan waiting at 2 o'clock in the morning and happened to be when she dropped them on her website. And very lucky to grab a few from there before she even released them in Australia.
6: Why are you getting rid of them, Angelica? Is this just because you want to help the boys get to an engagement ring, or do you like photography?
7: Well, look, I'm a big sucker for collecting like vintage things, and I feel like I've got way too many of these Taylor Swift CDs.
6: Right.
7: So I feel like making a bit of room for something old is kind of, you know.
6: Okay.
2: All right,
6: Angelica.
2: Great. I mean, straight off the bat, you know that gets demand. People love Taylor Swift.
6: Yeah, right. Okay.
2: There will be interest.
6: All right. Well, look, I think it's pretty good. We're going to go to a song.
2: Now is the time, Australia. I'm almost ready to put my feet up.
6: You are driving home. You want a camera. You like photography. And then you hear us say, we have a 1985 Canon T50 vintage camera, barely used, up for a trade. Tell us something you've got and you want it in return. We'll do it up next. Will and Woody.
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0: It's Will and Woody, not famous for many things on this show. However, Woods, we are good at, proficient at trading things on the radio. So we start with trash, something that's relatively insignificant, something that people wouldn't want necessarily, and then we swap that item every single day on the radio to get something awesome. In the past, we've gone from an open packet of peanuts to a return trip to Paris. We've traded anti-aging wrinkle cream to a 40-foot yacht.
1: Yes, we have.
0: We are very good at this, but
1: yes, we are.
0: Right now, this is proving a challenge.
2: Will and Woody's Swap Meet. Swap the deal, keep the good energy with Glowbird.
1: Well, ye of so little faith. You forget, my dear chap, that there is this middle period where we're just kind of meandering a little bit. We take a few steps backwards, but trust me, you just have to trust the process, okay? We currently have a 1985 vintage Canon camera. And just looking at pictures of it, even if you're not into photography, you walk around the streets with this bad boy around your neck, your cool points are going up big time.
0: Big time.
1: You're a bit of a hipster.
0: Big time.
1: Which is big in Melbourne. You just look like a very fashionable person. Just wear it as a fashion accessory.
0: Even if you are into photography, though, I've been reading a little bit about the Canon T50. Yeah. Not to bore you about it, Woods, but I think it is, this one is like good to go.
1: Yeah.
0: Sam, who's made the last swap with us, this camera is like in amazing condition. It's been in a drawer for 50 years.
1: So great condition.
0: It comes with the flash, comes with lens.
1: The strap.
0: Comes with the instructions, the case, the strap. Like it looks great.
1: I don't reckon there's still a warranty on it, given that it's 40 years old, but let's go to Courtney here. Courtney, we were offered before the song there for the signed Taylor Swift CDs, which is a great offer, but Courtney, what would you like to offer us for the Canon camera?
3: I have two sets of Lego, the Botanicals.
0: The Botanicals?
1: Thanks for the call, Courtney.
0: What's the Botanicals? What's the Lego's expensive, brother.
1: Yeah, no, I get it.
0: It's expensive. What's the Botanicals?
1: It's got a Ruby here. Ruby.
0: It's like flowers.
1: Ruby, yeah. Ruby.
0: Flower Lego.
1: Yeah, Ruby, what would you like to offer us for the vintage Canon camera that we've currently got?
4: An iPhone 4.
0: iPhone 4.
1: Here we go. So what
0: now
1: year was that?
0: Now that is vintage. Why are we dealing with the vintage tech? What is this?
1: So it happens to vintage tech. You just put it in a drawer.
0: Well, I feel like we're getting in a hole though. We're like, because the vintage tech people deal with vintage tech people. So,
1: I think old iPhones are not. They're starting to become cool again because people want less distraction.
3: For sure.
1: So yeah, yep.
0: No, it won't work, mate. It won't work.
1: Ruby, does it work?
3: It works.
0: I'm trying to look at the iPhone 4. So the iPhone 4 was the one I think where they first brought in the
1: I'd love an iPhone.
0: The glass back.
3: It's pocket size.
0: It's tiny.
1: Yeah,
0: it's tiny.
1: Great. Like I would actually love that.
0: It's still got the button. It's not for you. It's still got the button on it.
1: Does it have a charger cord, Ruby?
4: It's got a charger cord. Yep.
0: It's one of those fat charger cords where it takes up pretty much half, like the whole of the bottom.
1: Ruby, how long has it been out of use for? Like when were you last using it?
4: Oh, I think we turned it on about a year ago.
1: Okay. Yeah, a year ago, and it was still working, so I can't see why it's not working now.
0: I don't think you're getting it to have a phone, though. I think you're getting it to have it as a collector's item.
1: Disagree. A good friend of ours is rolling with an iPhone 4 currently.
0: Who's that?
1: T-Bear.
0: He doesn't have an iPhone 4.
1: He does. I don't know why. I said his last name. First name.
0: You said his surname, which is
1: doggy,
0: very funny.
1: Doggy, he's an iPhone.
0: Doggy.
1: He's got an iPhone 4.
0: Oh, the dog rolls with a 4, doesn't he?
1: And he loves it.
0: No, he doesn't.
1: Yes, he does, and he loves it.
0: Right, okay.
1: And it's so small.
0: Now, I'm going to be honest, guys. We are padding here a little bit because we were offered something unbelievable before in some signed Taylor Swift CDs, and I would have loved to have taken them, and I'm not sure what's going on with Angelica.
5: Angelica's started her weekend.
1: Yeah, she started. I think that's still a legit offer from Angelica, even though she's not answering our calls now. Jenna, well,
0: can we take the offer?
5: I reckon.
0: Or do we need her to be on the radio? I mean, like...
5: she was on the radio and she offered it to us.
0: But my legal brain's kind of going through. We need to offer an acceptance.
1: Your legal brain off. Let's go to Jenny here, though, just to see what else we've got out there. Jenna, what would you like to offer us for the vintage Canon camera?
6: I've got a king single mattress and a king single bed frame.
0: Good for you, Jen.
1: Good for you, Jen.
0: Well, and congratulations on the graduation. We're not taking the bed.
1: Bed.
0: We're not taking an old bed, mate.
1: Okay.
0: We're not. We're just not doing that.
1: Okay, mate. Okay.
0: It's a backward step.
1: All right.
0: Now, see what you don't do, you get excited about items. I project the plan in my head. I think what are the steps forward that we're going to take to get to the $10,000 engagement ring? Yeah. You don't do that.
1: I don't.
0: You know, we're not going to go from a speaker to a camera to a bed and then to a $10,000 engagement ring. We need to be looking forward, moving forward.
1: Okay.
0: Tia.
1: Just save the lecture for after the show.
7: Hello.
1: Tia, what would you like to offer us?
7: iPhone XR.
1: A what, sorry?
0: iPhone XR.
7: An iPhone XR.
0: What's an that? iPhone XR?
7: Like, I'm pretty sure they missed the 9 and went to the 10 straight away, so iPhone XR.
0: Oh, sorry. Oh, okay. That's right. I forgot it was called iPhone
1: okay,
0: X.
1: Okay, so that's a step up from the 4, but is it losing a bit of its fun novelty by going
0: it's
1: for
0: it's
1: 10?
0: In a halfway house, isn't it?
1: I think so.
0: Because if
7: I
0: it was...
7: No,
0: if it
7: actually, was, I think it's in pretty
0: We weren't
7: great
0: asking
7: condition.
0: For your opinion, Tia. But I like it.
1: I think, despite all... Okay, so obviously we've got the... We're choosing between the phones and the CDs, right? I think that's... Would we agree on that?
0: Yep.
1: Okay. I think the iPhone 4 is quite cool. I think there's a world where people would demand... And I think iPhone 4
0: Now, Tommy,
1: 4s,
0: Button Pusher Tommy used to okay, be on the great, Genius great. Bar, and he's got something to say about the iPhone 4.
8: And Brad actually texted us. So the iPhone 4 runs on 3G, and they've recently just shut down all the 3G networks, so you can't actually use the iPhone 4.
0: Hang on a second, guys. I've just seen... Sorry. I've just seen here that apparently a 4-gigabyte iPhone...
1: Yeah.
0: Is that an iPhone 4? 2007? Is that an iPhone 4?
1: Yeah, go on.
0: 4GB iPhone?
1: Go on.
0: Just sold at an auction for over $100,000.
9: No.
1: Then here we go. Now here we go.
9: No way.
0: That's what it said.
1: Ruby's got no idea what she's sitting on.
0: Well, can she hear me?
1: Probably.
0: Did she hear that?
1: I don't know.
0: She's still on. $75 to $125.
1: No, yeah. Sorry. $75 to $125.
0: Yeah, sorry. Oh. Take it back.
1: What a,
9: they're going for like $50.
0: What a ride.
1: Okay, well everyone stop.
0: What a
1: okay,
0: ride.
1: So what about
0: imagine
1: the
0: if we had it.
1: What about the iPhone XR?
0: Nah. We want the Taylor Swift CDs.
1: Okay.
0: But Angelica.
1: Okay.
0: She's
1: okay.
0: gone. I think she's actually looked up the camera we've got.
1: No.
0: And I think she saw I
1: think she's just hit some bad reception. I think I didn't do any law, but she said, I'm offering you the Taylor Swift signed CDs. That is, in my mind, an offer.
0: Okay.
1: We're taking the CDs. And Angelica, if you don't answer the phone, we will come and get those CDs.
0: Oh, no, we won't.
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0: It's Will and Woody. I hope you're having a wonderful Friday afternoon. Woodrow, we've got one of the biggest stars in the world who joins us right now, Khalid. We spoke to him the other day.
1: I did say before the chat, like, obviously Khalid is an extraordinary artist, but when we were told by our producers that we were speaking to Khalid, I said, DJ Khalid. And then I realised that they are not the same person.
2: Yep.
1: So what you're going to hear at the start of this chat is us really leaning into that. That, you know, it's quite extraordinary that there are two huge artists in the world, one called DJ Khalid, one called Khalid. And we're going to see if he was going to get around those similarities. And I'll leave it for you guys to judge as to whether he got around this first line of questioning.
3: First of all, I just wanted to kind of gauge how frustrating this is for you slash whether or not you will consider a name change. Our production team were like, Khalid, tomorrow, interview. And then naturally the first question is, okay, are we talking Khalid? Are we talking DJ Khalid? Are we talking Khalid? Oh, like there's just, you kind of go through the list, right? You kind of knock them down.
4: Oh, yeah, for sure. Earlier in my career, the differentiation, if that's a word, if you will, between me and DJ Khalid was definitely a common conversation, for sure.
5: I would suggest maybe you should all get together and do a massive rock-off, and that person gets the name.
4: Honestly, I feel like that would be too much effort for me, and I think I would just let him have the name.
2: That is the best response.
6: You can just have it. You know what? You can just have it.
3: Have you guys spoken before?
4: Yeah, we've spoken before.
3: All right, cool. So let's say he calls you. He's like, Khalid, been thinking about the whole name thing. I think we just need to sort this out. You get to choose the place.
4: Maybe in like Rome or something.
6: Ooh,
4: like
6: a Colosseum. Oh, Rome rock
2: like
6: off.
2: Colosseum. In the Colosseum.
4: Like a Colosseum vibe. Just like me, my like my sword, my shield.
3: Come on, chariot.
4: And then whoever wins gets the name.
5: I love that. You were 18 when things really started popping off. When some success comes in, obviously some money comes in as well. And for me, as an 18-year-old, if I all of a sudden came into a lot of money, I would have made some stupid purchases. Is there a purchase that comes to mind for you?
4: The bright orange soda color Rolls Royce I had maybe like a couple of years ago that I could never drive anywhere without being recognized. I feel like that was probably a little stupid of me. But you live and you learn, you know. It was like really bright. It was the brightest orange you could see. It was like tangerine orange.
3: Wow.
4: Someone ran into the side of it at Coachella. I got into a taxi at Coachella. And I'm just sitting on the side of the road in a bright orange Rolls Royce. And everyone's, you know, screaming out their window at me. And yeah, it was great.
3: Someone crashed into you?
4: Yeah, she was 93 years old, too.
2: What?
4: Yeah.
3: I can't believe that. You can't get angry at them. You're just like, oh, God, you're so old.
4: Like, you know what? Just go. You go.
3: Yeah, get out of here. Can't do anything about that. Wow, that's awesome.
7: The It's Always Summer Somewhere Tour, which is coming to Australia this November. You guys can get tickets on sale now if you want to go and see Khalid. Have you got fond memories of Australia and New Zealand? But
4: I love Australia and New Zealand so much, actually. Australia was the first time I ever did an arena, which was like a really big accomplishment before America, actually.
3: Because stadiums, like, obviously peak year powers, amazing gig. What about like funniest gig that you've played? And this can be anywhere along your career where you're like, whoa, what am I doing here sort of thing.
2: I'll warm you up here, Khalid. Will DJ'd at a sauna a couple of minutes ago.
3: Yeah. At a day spa.
2: That's it.
4: Whoa. Wow. Yeah.
2: It was just in the corner sweating it up.
3: But that was
2: about eight people.
4: Real sticky. Real sticky.
2: Real sticky.
3: I just find it strange. I was contributing to the stick. I was dropping some heat.
4: You were contributing to the stick.
3: I was dropping some heat.
2: The temperature.
3: It was just right.
2: So how about for you? What's your, I mean, I'm not sure if you ever performed in a sauna, but what's your strangest gig?
4: I've done a couple birthday parties. Those get kind of crazy.
3: Oh, as in like private, they've gone like, we'll flip the bill. Wow. Like for like a kid? Or for an adult?
4: Scout's honor, man. I can't tell you. But.
3: Oh, wow.
2: when you do a birthday, are you sticking around for the cake?
4: I'm ordering a separate cake just for myself.
3: Good for you.
2: That's your rider. I want my own cake.
0: There you go. And that's great follow-up from you, Woods.
1: That's some great cake chat. That's really, that's, I mean, I reckon that'll be picked up by the pop culture website. Khalid eats his own cake. That's just good gossip.
0: Khalid, it's always summer somewhere tour coming to Australia this November. I hope you're having a great Friday. It's Will and Woody.
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0: William Woody, you're either up early, up late, or maybe still out. Maybe you're heading back to your house and a former reality star is coming over to have a great time with you.
1: Ooh, that would be really exciting.
0: Yeah, one of us has been in that situation before.
1: We won't say which one, though. The question is, if that former reality star is coming over to your house,
0: yeah,
1: and I had to bring up Sharon again, but are you going to have a shower?
0: Did you?
1: Do you... What? You might. Why'd you make it specific? We're having fun before. My wife might be up.
0: That's true.
1: Because, you know, we have a young child. If you're up, hun, I'll be home soon. And Will's joking. All right, let's crack into the best bits.
0: Will and Woody.

0: Nothing good happens after midnight, except these two. It's Will and Woody keeping you up.
1: I'm going to say that's a soft drink.
2: Darcy, no! Oh, the weekend is here, Australia. It feels good. Beer or soft drink, based on the sound of the can opening. Kelly, $10,000 is yours if you get 16 in a row. Are you ready to go?
1: I'm ready.
2: Let's go. Here we go.
1: I'd say that's beer.
2: Yeah, Kel.
3: Nice, Kelly.
2: You're away. You're away, Kel. Let's just go straight into can two, Kelly. Here we go.
1: Okay. Ooh. Is it soft drink?
2: Yes, it is, Kelly.
3: Yes, Kelly. Good yes, for you. Two from two there.
2: How much do you play this in the car, Kel?
1: All the time.
2: All the time. And do you go pretty well, generally speaking?
1: So.
3: Okay. I feel like she's hustling us. She feels like she's got that confidence,
2: the tone.
3: Strong players
1: making
3: have.
1: Making you thirsty.
3: Making you thirsty.
2: It is the weekend. It is the
3: Here
2: weekend.
3: Here we go, Kel. Can three.
1: Oh, is that soft drink?
3: Kelly. Kelly's on one.
2: Kelly.
3: Kelly's on one.
2: What do you do with yourself, Kel?
1: Oh, I'm a pathology courier.
3: Wow.
2: Do you transport blood?
1: Oh, anything that comes from your body, I pick up.
2: Oh, whoa. What's the coolest thing? What's the coolest part of a body you've had in your van?
1: Oh, probably some boobs or something.
2: Cool. Right, I can
3: for No one saw that coming.
1: Oh, soft drink?
3: Yes, Kel.
2: Kelly.
3: Say on, Kel, if a police officer, you know what you're picking up from the pathology clinic when you go and get it.
1: Oh, yeah, most of the time.
3: They tell you. So if a police officer pulls you over and he's like, what have you got in the back there, ma'am? You'd be like,
1: yeah, I'll just tell him the truth.
3: Wow. So, but you'd have to say to him, like, oh, two cups of poo, set of boobs. Like, you'd sound like a serial killer.
1: Yep, probably.
3: That's crazy.
2: Well, she's got pathology on the side of her van, though.
3: Yeah, so, but if I was a serial killer, I'd obviously masquerade as a pathology courier, wouldn't I? That's just smart footy.
2: That is smart footy if you're a serial killer. All right, Kelly, let's go to can five.
1: Yep. I'd say soft drink.
3: Oh, Kel.
2: Oh, sorry, Kel.
1: Oh, damn it.
2: Sorry, Kel. You get those boobs where they need to go.
3: And Kelly, a weird thing to say, Kelly.
2: That's what she said before.
3: Thank you so much for the ride, though, Kel. You can have yourself a $100 Funday Sweets voucher. Funday Natural Sweets, no sugar added and jam-packed with gut-loving prebiotic fiber, 100% tasty. That was an incredible chat. I've never spoken to a pathology courier before.
2: It was cool, wasn't it?
3: Sarah, have you got a cool job?
4: I do individual support work.
2: Awesome, Sarah. Yeah, okay. Really great. Yeah. Okay, yeah. Let's go to can one.
4: I feel like, oh God, soft drink?
2: That's a bit sorry, Sarah. Sorry,
3: nice
2: Sarah.
3: Nice to meet you there, Sarah.
2: First one's always hard. Let's go to Harvey
3: I've got to
2: here.
3: Give Sarah something now, don't
2: I? Go on, it's not too late.
3: Sarah, you can have a Mingle Seasoning prize pack. Try Mingle Mexican All Natural Aussie Made at your supermarket for you, Sarah.
2: Beautiful.
3: We can't give someone a $100 Fundo voucher for the boob comment and then not give the individual support work or something.
2: I agree.
3: It just doesn't feel fair.
2: We've righted the wrong there, I reckon.
3: Harvey. Yeah.
2: How are you, mate?
5: I am good, Mario. How are you doing today?
2: Beautifully. Oh, Harvey, I love your level. It's just great. You ready to hear some cans?
5: Yes, I am. Go ahead, mate. Let's go. Let's go for the Friday.
3: Oh, wow. All right.
5: Oh, beer?
3: Oh, Harvey, bad luck.
2: Where are you going, Harvey?
3: Wow,
2: where are you off to? I want to keep talking to Harvey.
5: I'm going to the phone again, picking your mug.
3: Oh, wow. And the faders never come down quicker.
2: Give me Harvey back.
3: No.
2: Let's do a whole spot with Harvey. No. I want the life of Harvey.
3: He's not.
2: Where did he go?
3: He's gone, mate. He's never coming back. It's Will and Woody.

0: kick-ons you've ever been to. Will and Woody keeping you up.
1: I've been asked to do a spot today, follow-up from yesterday. I made a comment about the fact that I thought that Rihanna and ASAP Rocky were one of my favourite celebrity couples.
2: It was a bit of an offhand comment. It wasn't like the focus of the spot, but then Mark the Man Daniel, as soon as we went to the song, was like, would love to hear about your favourite celebrity couples.
1: Yeah, and as Mark the Man Daniel so often does, he asks the right questions, doesn't he?
2: And I mean, my ears pricked. I was like, you're right. I would love to hear a list of your favourite celebrity couples.
1: And for some reason, everyone found that really funny. And I took that as an insult. And I don't know why you found it funny.
2: Well, this is not generally either. Your field. You like meditation and academia.
1: Yeah, that's true.
2: And mythology. Like, it's strange that you would be passionate about celebrity couples, but you've really doubled down here. And I heard you talking to our EP Joe before.
1: Yeah.
2: And you were saying you've got too many. She was saying, can you reduce your list?
1: It's a lot.
2: How many did you have? You ought to do a top 50.
1: Well, there's a few. Like, it's funny because I started with, like, you know, couples that... Yeah. No, I'm not just kidding.
2: I agree with Tommy. I don't want to hear.
1: I will not be rushed.
2: No one wants to hear.
1: I will not be rushed.
2: No one wants to hear.
1: I will
2: how
1: not
2: you
1: be
2: made
1: puppeteered
2: it.
1: By losers. I'm not going to come on here and do this your way. I'm going to do it my way. All right? Like, okay, if you want my celebrity couples, I've written them down here.
2: Okay, mate. Tell us how you did it.
1: And I'm going to go through them.
2: Oh, Will, how did you come up with it?
1: Thank you very much. So when I started thinking, why are they my favourite?
2: Yeah.
1: One of the things that came up for me, and I think this is why the ASAP Rocky... Rihanna thing was so big for me, was that they're sort of celebrity couple that you look at and you think, oh, geez, if they broke up, you'd start to think to yourself, love's dead.
2: Because
1: no one's
2: going to
1: make it through.
2: Yeah, they seem so perfect
1: ASAP Rocky and Rihanna can't get through, then, you know, who can, Woods?
2: What chance do any of us have? Yep, I agree.
1: Exactly. And then your heart gets broken when, like, you know, Nicole and Keith break up, for example, because it's tragedy. And they're one of those couples that you look at and you go, geez. And, you know, we all know what happened with Beyonce and Jay-Z. Obviously, there's, you know, a whole saga there.
2: What happened there?
1: Well, you know, the incident in the elevator with Jay-Z. And,
2: unconfirmed.
1: You know, no, there's footage of that.
2: But
1: what that might have been alluding to, that breaks your heart. I mean, they're still together, but if they broke up, is love dead?
2: True.
1: I think in terms of my couples who, if they broke up, would you say love is dead?
2: Hey, sorry. Hang on a second. Is this like a list towards the list? Or can we
1: probably
2: just do your favourite?
1: No, there's too many.
2: How many lists do we have?
1: There's too many.
2: So what are we doing?
1: Well, I'm trying to... There's just a lot here.
2: Okay.
1: So, look, in terms of couples that broke up, if they broke up, would I say that love is dead? This is the subcategory today.
2: Oh, Jesus Christ. It's commercial radio.
1: Number one for me.
2: Yep.
1: Or I'd say number three.
2: Yeah.
1: Sam Wood and Snezana.
2: Oh, yeah. It's beautiful because they came out of The Bachelor. Do you know what I mean? Like, we saw the journey. And it's also, it's one of the bastions of hope for The Bachelor. You know, obviously, we've got Maddie J and Laura Byrne as well.
1: Yes.
2: They're still kicking along beautifully.
1: Yeah. Of course.
2: The show
1: we love
2: lives
1: them.
2: On.
1: And we love them.
2: Love them.
1: But, you know, they're kind of the OG.
2: I didn't make your list.
1: No, they left the network. okay. Who else we got here?
2: Who's number two? Bloody hell.
1: Couples that, if they broke up.
2: Yes, mate. I know the one. Yes.
1: Okay, this is quite a serious one. That was a little bit of a joke one. This is a bit of a serious one.
2: Whoa. Was that a joke?
1: Well, you know, there's some big hot ticket items.
2: Okay, go on.
1: Big one for me. This is a big one for me. George and Amal, Clooney.
2: Oh, yeah, in Lake Como. You love that.
1: They break up, loves it. Like, they're just so... And he's gone and married, like, a human rights lawyer. She looks like a beautiful person, you know. Yep. He didn't necessarily marry for Hollywood.
2: Mm-hmm.
1: Filthy rich. Beautifully rich.
2: Filthy rich.
1: Gorgeously rich.
2: Just with the Nescafe stuff. He's rolling in it.
1: Just the cash.
2: Yeah.
1: Cash.
2: Yeah.
1: And I love cash. I love them.
2: Amal probably kills it too in the law game. Do you know what I mean? Money-wise. Or is she pro bono? She's not doing pro bono.
1: Wouldn't have thought. No, she's. And then right up there with those two.
2: Yeah.
1: In this first tier.
2: Yeah.
1: Leighton and Beck Hewitt.
2: Oh, it's a still together?
1: Yeah.
2: It's a beautiful story.
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0: mates that just want to keep going. 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
1: Got a $100 Funday Sweets voucher to give away to the person who does the best David Attenborough.
2: And now the snakes are on the alert. This is the best feeding opportunity they will get all year.
1: So 131065 is the phone number here. God, he's got a great David Attenborough. Love to give you the $100 Funday Sweets voucher. It's his 100th birthday today. That's why we're talking
3: great
1: about
3: word,
1: the big
3: Davey
1: fella.
3: Well done.
1: Which is awesome.
4: Or is he still doing his thing?
1: Yeah, he did one last year. I don't know how often they get him in the field.
4: Just get him in the studio, get him in the booth. We need your voice on this footage. And that's fair enough.
1: Because I think, he's 100. I think he's still remarkably mobile for someone that age, to be honest. But, you know, I think if they're worried, if they put him in the desert, he might blow away.
4: Boy,
1: he looks frail.
4: Yeah, well, he's 100 years old.
1: He's 100 years old. I did see a doco with him recently on the Great Barrier Reef, and it was really cool because they had all this footage of when he did his original documentary on the Barrier Reef, which was in, the 50s.
4: So they
1: had the footage, and I think he was the first person to take underwater footage at the Barrier Reef. So they showed all this footage of him looking amazing, by the way.
4: I mean, young Attenborough is hot.
1: He was hot then.
4: And I think he held the hotness until at least the 70s.
1: So cool to see I think that's why people often talk about why people live for so long.
4: Yeah.
1: If you find something that you're that passionate about,
4: I think it's
1: almost like something in your brain that's like, got to stay here because that's the most satisfying thing in the world for me.
4: TV career.
2: This is a horned lizard and very beautiful too. This particular species is called the regal horned lizard because it has this splendid crown of spikes at the back of his neck.
1: Now, you know a bit about regal horns, Woods?
4: I do. And even if that's absolute BS, because I often hear David and I just go like, even if you are just tugging my leg, I'm just believing you. Do you know what I mean?
1: You're into it. As soon as he starts talking about it, you're like...
4: Is he making it up? Is he ad-libbing? Do you know what I mean? Like, the bear comes out of this cave in May every year. And you're like, yeah, I believe him. I don't know if you've been there all year, but and the reason the bear is here is because it's looking for his child. And you go, I don't know how you'd know that. But yeah, I'm buying it, man.
1: He's obviously getting, because this is the other thing as well. I don't know about you, when I'm watching nature documentaries, I feel as if the person who's talking is kind of like omniscient, like they know all this stuff, but really they're obviously getting fed information by people that have been watching the bears for a long time.
4: Or making it up.
1: He's not making it up. The bird
4: is trying to mate with the female now. Like, is it? It's just dancing. Anyway, someone in the studio. I got some David Attenborough facts.
1: I don't think that's fair.
4: He's got the record-breaking Instagram growth. When he joined Insta in 2020, he broke the record for fastest time to reach 1 million followers. Did it in 5 hours.
5: Whoa!
1: Strong.
4: 5 hours, Will. Whoa. Great numbers. He's been knighted not once, twice. I don't know.
1: He's been knighted twice. That's
4: been
1: awesome.
4: Knighted twice. 8 BAFTAs. But Annalise, you're the resident actress in the team. Before we open up to everyone else, 131065 is the number. If you want to give us your best David Attenborough impersonation, some fun day lollies for the best one. Annalise, give us your Davey.
6: Great. In the wild, I see Will and Woody in the studio, and they are about to go on air.
1: What's with the breathing? What's with the...
6: I just heard him then. He did breath. I didn't do that earlier, but I heard him quite breathy.
1: That's it. So you, an untrained, didn't hear it.
4: It's the subtlety.
1: Untrained, didn't hear the breath.
4: Let me hear David again. Let me hear Will David.
2: The crabs make a dash for it, risking life and limb to graze on these seaweed pastures.
1: Doesn't breathe.
6: It wasn't
1: Doesn't breathe.
4: No breathing.
6: He was really breathy before.
1: Annalise doesn't get the lollies, you might. So 131065, $100 worth of fun day lollies for you. Yeah, the best lollies in the world. For you, if you've got a great David Attenborough celebrating the great man 100 years old today, so give us a call.
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1: Do you do a great David Attenborough?
2: The wolves work as a team. One of them gets close enough to bite the hare's tail.
3: Oh, poor hare. Okay, we've
1: got $100 Fun Day lolly voucher. 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Tasty. William, you're first up. You do a good David Attenborough on his 100th birthday.
4: Really, this nature is just beautiful.
3: William, we've just seen a huge tarantula enter the room. Describe what's going on, William. Sorry, mate.
5: What was the question?
3: Oh God, I've put you on the spot. Oh God.
1: He's 9 years old.
3: There's a wolf, and they're hunting as a pack. Just as David said before, go for it.
4: Really, the wolves are just hunting in packs. Isn't it great how they bond?
1: Oh, good for you, William. Well done, mate.
3: Sorry to put you on the spot, mate. Well done,
1: William. You can have yourself a $100 Fun Day Sweets voucher. Yeah. That's for you, mate. Great work, great David Attenborough. It's his 100th birthday. We're celebrating the big fella, Spence.
6: Boys, how are we?
3: Okay, that's your real voice, I hope. Give us your David Attenborough.
6: Out there in the woods is the gazelle hiding with the lion. And as he hides up the mountain, he knows he's in grave danger.
1: Not bad. Spence in the lead. It's definitely the lingo. I think what we're discovering is that no one knows anything about wildlife. the gazelle in the woods is on the way up the mountain.
3: It was hiding with a lion.
1: It's hard to come up with, isn't it?
3: It is. David makes it up.
1: Does David got a wife? Do we know? Is she still alive, Annalise?
3: Not in my research.
1: Make use of yourself in here.
7: God, I just Googled David Attenborough young, not David Attenborough wife.
1: Oh, is that because we were saying he was sexy before?
3: And he is, isn't he?
7: He's a loser.
3: Does he have a wife?
7: He has a wife, yes.
1: He does. And she's still alive too? Away. Oh, so she's also passed away.
7: Yeah, 1997.
1: Oh, a while ago. Yeah. So single for 29 years.
3: Well, we're not sure. Let's go to Jay here. Jay.
1: Surely he's married to nature. You know what I mean? Like, I feel like it'd be hard to get in David's pants because he'd just be, you know, the other woman in the relationship is the wildlife.
3: Someone told me that bras and panties get thrown on the stage when he goes and does speaking to
1: us. Really?
3: Someone told me that. Oh, yeah. Oh, David Attenborough. Jay, I'm pretty sure it was David Attenborough.

0: The two of us.
1: I don't mow down cyclists, just want to make that clear. But you know, that is JJ was very good there.
2: Yeah, give him the lollies as well, mate. Give him the lollies.
1: Jay, you can have the lollies, mate. $100 Funday sweets voucher for you. We're gonna finish on Michelle. Michelle.
3: Hey boys, how are you?
1: How are you?
3: Good. So I heard him this morning thanking everyone for the emails and letters that he got for his 100th birthday. So I'm going to give him my best shot.
1: Okay. All right, get in there, Michelle.
3: Thank you all so much. Although I cannot get in touch with every one of you, I'm deeply, deeply touched. I so appreciate it. Thank you from my heart.
2: You've seen a giraffe. You've seen a lion attacking a giraffe. Describe it, David.
3: Oh, my God, there's this amazing giraffe, and this lion is coming after him right now. What do we see, guys? Have a look at this. This is amazing.
1: Feels like the audio track from one of his docos, to be honest, Woods. That's the strongest content.
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0: Will and Woody, you're either up early, up late. Either way, we're here. This is just some good gear.
1: And you're probably wondering to yourself, like, do I go to bed now? Like, if I go to sleep now, I'm probably still getting 4 to 5. Or hours of sleep, that is. Mm. Or do we just enjoy our best bits and just, I mean, enjoy a beautiful sunrise? We're with you until the sunrise. Oh, but okay, we're there with you half the way. And then, you know, from that point on, it's all uphill, baby. You'll get there.
0: Yeah. I don't know if I've ever, like, if a radio show has ever made me, like, skip sleep.
1: Well, let me tell you.
0: Do you know what I mean? Like, no, this would have to be scintillating.
1: And it is.
0: Is it?
1: Mm-hmm.
0: I haven't checked the edits.

0: Up late or up early? It's Will and Woody keeping you up.
1: Join us at a great time because it's time for the Swap Meet.
0: Will and Woody's Swap Meet.
1: It's a trade.
0: From trash.
2: We want to go from
3: a 10-year-old psychology textbook
0: to treasure.
3: My dream item is an engagement ring so my partner can finally propose to me.
4: Let's call it book to bling. So far, we've swapped the textbook for a musical picture frame.
2: A musical picture frame for an 11-year-old MacBook.
5: That might have been a backward step.
4: But now we have
2: a vintage Canon film camera.
0: Come and make a trade. Will and Woody's Swap Meet. Swap the deal, keep the good energy with Glowbird.
1: Oh, it's no surprise that the text line is in meltdown, 0429 13 1065, and that's the reason I've got to read it out. And 0413 1065, if you'd like to make a trade right now for the Canon T50, 1983 to 1989 was when the camera was made. Look, I mean, refurbished. These are selling for hundreds of dollars. I just had a look then. Everyone was saying they were a bit underwhelmed by it, but I actually think this looks cool.
2: I've just seen it.
1: The aesthetic is unbelievable.
2: I thought it would look a lot worse. I thought it'd be way more sick. Wear and tear. You've still got the case. The case is kind of like that cool retro kind of look.
1: It's almost like the camera that, you know, you would see like war veterans, Vietnam War people use. Whenever you watch Vietnam War movies, there's guys that have got the working those cameras. It looks like one of their. I think it's awesome.
2: Right, flash. The flash comes with it.
1: Comes with the case. We spoke to Sam yesterday, and he said it's basically just been in a drawer for 40 years and barely used, barely touched. I think this is a hot item, Woods, and I think this is the item that's going to take us one step closer to the engagement ring that Paris so desperately wants. If you're just joining the swap. She's put a threshold on it. She's put a label on it. She said she wants it to be a $10,000 engagement ring, and or certainly her partner does. So, look, we've got a bit of work to do from the camera. There's no doubt about that, but that's what we're here for.
2: We're only four days in. We're in a great spot. And Angelica, you would like to offer us something special for the vintage camera that we have.
6: Look, a bit on theme with the artist that just played, but I've got a couple of signed Taylor Swift CDs.
2: Here we go. What CDs? Are they well-known CDs?
6: Well, two of them are from her most recent album, so The Life of a Showgirl, and one of them is from the Tortured Poets collection.
2: And how did you get these CDs signed? Did you buy it specifically signed, or did you see her sign it in person?
6: Oh, I wish I could see her sign it, but no, I was a crazy fan waiting at 2 o'clock in the morning and happened to be when she dropped him on her website.
2: Wow.
6: And very lucky to grab a few from there before she even released them in Australia.
1: Why are you getting rid of them, Angelica? Is this just because you want to help the boys get to an engagement ring, or do you like photography?
6: Well, look, I'm a big sucker for collecting like vintage things, and I feel like I've got way too many of these Taylor Swift CDs.
1: Right.
6: I feel like making a bit of room for something old is kind of, you know.
1: Okay.
2: All right,
1: Angelica.
2: Great. I mean, straight off the bat, you know that gets demand. People love Taylor Swift.
1: Yeah, right. Okay.
2: There will be interest.
1: All right. Well, look, I think it's pretty good. We're going to go to a song. 13-1065. Now is the time, Australia.
2: I'm almost ready to put my feet up.
1: You are driving home. You want a camera. You like photography. And then you hear us say, we have a 1985 Canon T50 vintage camera, barely used, up for a trade.
0: It's Will and Woody.

0: good happens after midnight, except these two. It's Will and Woody keeping you up.
1: Not famous for many things on this show. However, Woods, I think we are good at, proficient at trading things on the radio. So we start with trash, something that's relatively insignificant, something that people wouldn't want necessarily, and then we swap that item every single day on the radio to get something awesome. In the past, we've gone from an open packet of peanuts to a return trip to Paris. We've traded anti-aging wrinkle cream to a 40-foot yacht.
2: Yes, we have.
1: We are very good at this, but
2: yes, we are.
1: Right now, this is proving a challenge.
0: Will and Woody's swap meet. Swap the deal. Keep the good energy with Glowbird.
2: Well, ye of so little faith. You forget, my dear chap, that there is this middle period where we're just kind of meandering a little bit. We take a few steps backwards, but trust me, you just have to trust the process, okay? We currently have a 1985 vintage Canon camera. And just looking at pictures of it, even if you're not into photography, you walk around the streets with this bad boy around your neck, your cool points are going up big time.
1: Big time.
2: You're a bit of a hipster.
1: Big time.
2: Which is big in Melbourne. You just look like a very fashionable person. Just wear it as a fashion accessory.
1: Even if you are into photography, though, I've been reading a little bit about the Canon T50. Yeah. Not to bore you about it, Woods, but I think it is, this one is like good to go.
2: Yeah.
1: Sam, who's made the last swap with us, this camera is like in amazing condition. It's been in a drawer for 50 years.
2: So great condition.
1: It comes with the flash, comes with lens,
2: the strap,
1: comes with the instructions, the case, the strap. Like it looks great.
2: I don't reckon there's still a warranty on it, given that it's 40 years old. But let's go to Courtney here. Courtney, we were offered before the song there for the signed Taylor Swift CDs, which is a great offer. But Courtney, what would you like to offer us for the Canon camera?
3: I have two sets of Lego, the botanicals.
1: The botanicals?
2: Thanks for the call, Courtney.
1: What's the botanicals? What's the Lego's expensive, brother.
2: Yeah, no, I get it.
1: It's expensive. What's the botanicals?
2: It's got a Ruby here. Ruby.
4: It's like flowers.
2: Ruby, yeah. Ruby.
1: Flower Lego.
2: Yeah, Ruby, what would you like to offer us for the vintage Canon camera that we've currently got?
5: An iPhone 4.
1: iPhone 4.
2: Here we go. So what
1: now
2: year was
1: that? That is vintage. Why are we dealing with the vintage tech? What is this?
2: So it happens to vintage tech. You just put it in a drawer.
1: Well, I feel like we're getting in a hole though. We're like, because the vintage tech people deal with vintage tech people. So,
2: I think old iPhones and they're starting to become cool again because people want less distraction.
5: For sure.
2: So yeah, yep.
1: No, it won't work, mate. It won't work.
2: Ruby, does it work?
5: It works.
1: I'm trying to look at the iPhone 4. So the iPhone 4 was the one, I think, where they first brought in the...
2: Yeah, I'd love an iPhone.
1: The glass back.
5: It's pocket size.
1: It's tiny.
2: Yeah,
1: it's tiny.
2: Great. Like, I would actually love that.
1: It's still got the button. It's not for you. It's still got the button on it.
2: Does it have a charger cord, Ruby?
5: It's got a charger cord, yep.
1: It's one of those fat charger cords takes up pretty much half, like, the whole of the bottom.
2: Ruby, how long has it been out of use for? Like, when were you last using it?
5: Oh, I think we turned it on about a year ago.
2: Okay. Yeah, a year ago, and it was still working, so I can't see why it's not working now.
1: I don't think you're getting it to have a phone, though. I think you're getting it to have it as a collector's item.
2: Disagree. Good friend of ours is rolling with an iPhone 4 currently.
1: Who's that?
2: T-Bear.
1: He doesn't have an iPhone 4.
2: He does. I don't know why I said his last name.
1: First name. You said his surname, which is
2: doggy,
1: very funny.
2: Doggy, he's an iPhone.
1: Doggy. Well,
2: he's got an iPhone 4.
1: Oh, the dog rolls with a 4, doesn't he?
2: And he loves it.
1: No, he doesn't.
2: Yes, he does, and he loves it.
1: Right, okay.
2: And it's so small.
1: Now, I'm going to be honest, guys. We are padding here a little bit because we were offered something unbelievable before in some signed Taylor Swift CDs, and I would have loved to have taken them, and I'm not sure what's going on with Angelica.
6: Can Angelica's started her weekend?
2: Yeah, she started. I think that's still a legit offer from Angelica, even though she's not answering our calls now. Jenna,
1: can we take the offer?
6: I reckon.
1: Or do we need her to be on the radio? I mean, like...
6: she was on the radio and she offered it to us.
1: But my legal brain's kind of going through. We need to offer acceptance.
2: Shut your legal brain off. Let's go to Jenny here, though, just to see what else we've got out there. Jenna, what would you like to offer us for the vintage Canon camera?
7: I've got a king single mattress and a king single bed frame.
1: Good for you, Jen.
2: Good
1: for you, Jen. Well, and congratulations on the graduation. We're not taking the bed. Tia, we're not taking an old bed, mate.
2: Okay.
1: We're not. We're just not doing that.
2: Okay, mate. Okay.
1: It's a backward step.
2: All right.
1: Now, see what you don't do, you get excited about items. I project the plan in my head. I think what are the steps forward that we're going to take to get to the $10,000 engagement ring? Yeah. You don't do that.
2: I do.
1: We're not going to go from a speaker to a camera to a bed and then to a $10,000 engagement ring. We need to be looking forward, moving forward.
2: Okay.
1: Tia.
2: Just save the lecture for after the show.
7: Hello.
2: Tia, what would you like to offer us?
7: iPhone XR.
2: A what, sorry?
1: iPhone XR.
7: An iPhone XR.
1: What's an iPhone XR?
7: Like, I'm pretty sure they missed the 9 and went to the 10 straight away, so iPhone XR.
1: Oh, sorry. Oh, okay. I forgot it was called iPhone
2: X. So that's a step up from 4, but is it losing a bit of its fun novelty by going
1: it's
2: for
1: it's 10? In a halfway house, isn't it?
2: I think so.
1: Because if
2: I
1: it was...
7: No,
1: if
7: actually,
1: it was,
7: I think it's in pretty
1: We weren't asking
7: condition.
1: For your opinion, Tia. But I like it.
2: Okay, so obviously we've got we're choosing between the phones and the CDs, right? I think that's, would we agree on that?
1: Yep.
2: Okay. I think the iPhone 4 is quite cool. I think there's a world where people would demand, and I think iPhone 4 is.
1: Button Pusher Tommy used to be on the Genius Bar, and he's got something to say about the iPhone 4.
8: And Brad actually texted us. So the iPhone 4 runs on 3G, and they've recently just shut down all the 3G networks, so you can't actually use the iPhone 4.
1: Hang on a second, guys. I've just seen here that apparently a 4 gigabyte iPhone.
2: Yeah.
1: Is that an iPhone 4? 2007? Is that an iPhone 4?
2: Yeah, go on.
1: 4GB iPhone?
2: Go on.
1: Just sold at an auction for over $100,000.
2: No. Now here we go.
1: No way. That's what it said.
2: Ruby's got no idea what she's sitting on.
1: Well, can she hear me?
2: Probably.
1: Did she hear that?
2: I don't know.
1: She's still on. $75 to $125. No, yeah.
2: Sorry. $75 to $125.
1: Yeah, sorry.
2: Oh.
1: Take it back.
8: They're going for like $50.
1: What a ride.
2: Oh, okay, well everyone stop.
1: What a ride.
2: So what about what about the iPhone XR?
1: No. We want the Taylor Swift CDs.
2: Okay. But
1: Angelica.
2: Okay.
1: She's gone. I think she's actually looked up the camera we've got.
2: No.
1: And I think she saw I think she's seen that.
2: I think she's just hit some bad reception. I didn't do any law, but she said, I want to give you, I'm offering you the Taylor Swift signed CDs. That is, in my mind, an offer.
1: Okay.
2: We're taking the CDs. And Angelica, if you don't answer the phone, we will come and get those CDs.
1: No, we won't.
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0: cons you've ever been to. Will and Woody keeping you up.
1: Woodrow, we've got one of the biggest stars in the world who joins us right now, Khalid. We spoke to him the other day.
2: I did say before the chat, like, obviously Khalid is an extraordinary artist, but when we were told by our producers that we were speaking to Khalid, I said, DJ Khalid. And then I realised that they are not the same person.
3: Yep.
2: So what you're going to hear at the start of this chat is us really leaning into that. That, you know, it's quite extraordinary that there are two huge artists in the world, one called DJ Khalid, one called Khalid. And we're going to see if he was going to get around those similarities. And I'll leave it for you guys to judge as to whether he got around this first line of questioning.
4: First of all, I just wanted to kind of gauge how frustrating this is for you slash whether or not you will consider a name change. Our production team were like, Khalid, tomorrow, interview. And then naturally the first question is, okay, are we talking Khalid? Are we talking DJ Khalid? Are we talking Khalid? Oh, there's just, you kind of go through the list, right? You kind of knock them down.
5: Oh, yeah, for sure. Earlier in my career, the differentiation, if that's a word, if you will, between me and DJ Khalid was definitely a common conversation, for sure.
6: I would suggest maybe you should all get together and do a massive rock off, and that person gets the name.
5: Honestly, I feel like that would be too much effort for me, and I think I would just let him have the name.
3: That is the best response.
7: You can just have it. You know what? You can just have it.
4: Have you guys spoken before?
5: Yeah, we've spoken before.
4: All right, cool. So let's say he calls you. He's like, Khalid, been thinking about the whole name thing. I think we just need to sort this out. You get to choose the place.
5: Maybe in like Rome or something.
7: Ooh,
5: in like
7: a Colosseum. Rome rock
3: like
7: off.
3: Colosseum. In the Colosseum.
5: Like a Colosseum vibe. Just like me, my like my sword, my shield.
4: Come on, chariot.
5: And then whoever wins gets the name.
6: I love that. You were 18 when things really started popping off. When some success comes in, obviously some money comes in as well. And for me, as an 18-year-old, if I all of a sudden came into a lot of money, I would have made some stupid purchases. Is there a purchase that comes to mind for you?
5: The bright orange soda colored Rolls Royce I had maybe like a couple of years ago that I could never drive anywhere without being recognized. I feel like that was probably a little stupid of me. But you live and you learn, you know. It was like really bright. It was the brightest orange you could be. It was like tangerine orange.
4: Wow.
5: Someone ran into the side of it at Coachella. I got into a taxi at Coachella. And I'm just sitting on the side of the road in a bright orange Rolls Royce. And everyone's, you know, screaming out their window at me. And yeah, it was great.
4: Someone crashed into you?
5: Yeah, she was 93 years old too.
4: What?
5: Yeah.
4: I can't believe that. You can't get angry at them. You're just like, oh God, you're so old.
5: Like, you know what? Just go. You go.
4: Yeah, get out of here. Can't do anything about that. Wow, that's awesome.
7: The It's Always Summer Somewhere tour, which is coming to Australia this November. You guys can get tickets on sale now if you want to go and see Khalid. Have you got fond memories of Australia and New Zealand? But
5: love Australia and New Zealand so much, actually. Australia was the first time I ever did an arena, which was like a really big accomplishment before America, actually.
4: Because stadiums, like, obviously peak year powers, amazing gig. What about like funniest gig that you've played? And this can be anywhere along your career where you're like, whoa, what am I doing here sort of thing.
3: I'll warm you up here, Khalid. Will DJ'd at a sauna a couple of days ago.
4: Yeah. At a day spa.
3: That's it.
5: Whoa. Wow. Yeah.
3: It was just in the corner sweating it up.
4: But that was
3: about eight people.
5: Real sticky. Real sticky.
3: Real sticky.
4: I just find it strange. I was contributing to the stick. I was absolutely, dropping some heat.
5: You were contributing to the stick.
4: I was dropping some heat.
3: The temperature.
4: It was just rising.
3: So how about for you? What's your, I'm not sure if you ever performed in a sauna, but what's your strangest gig?
5: I've done a couple birthday parties. Those get kind of crazy.
4: Oh, as in like private, they've gone like, we'll flip the bill. Wow. Like for like a kid? Or for an adult?
5: Scout's honor, man. I can't tell you. But.
4: Oh, wow.
3: when you do a birthday, are you sticking around for the cake?
5: I'm ordering a separate cake just for myself.
4: Good for you.
3: That's your rider. I want my own cake.
1: There you go. And that's great follow-up from you, Woods.
2: That's some great cake chat. That's really, that's, I mean, I reckon that'll be picked up by the pop culture website. Khalid eats his own cake. That's just good gossip.
1: Khalid, it's always summer somewhere tour coming to Australia this November. Huck and the Woody.
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0: 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It's Will and Woody keeping you up.
1: Got something a little bit special that we're organising. 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And now we're doing something wonderful with the Push-Up Challenge.
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1: Hey, so this is a really cool idea. Well, this is your idea. This is the idea that a lot of people, particularly guys, don't hear the fact that they're awesome. They don't feel it from other people, and hence they're afraid to be vulnerable around them. And we all know that that leads to some very dark places.
3: Yeah.
1: So these people have all registered.
3: Is that a throw? Were you throwing to me?
1: Oh, yeah.
3: Mate.
1: Just the confirmation.
3: We've asked
1: would be great.
3: Oh, sure. So we've asked people to register willandwoody.com if there is a man in their life who they just love, who they think needs a bit of a pick-me-up, that doesn't realise how amazing they are. And we asked them if they'd come on the radio show. Tell us about that person. They don't know is that we have the person they're going to be talking about on the line listening to the entire thing, Wilbur.
1: Yes, it's beautiful. All right, so let's kick off with Danielle, who's registered at willandwoody.com. Danielle.
4: Hi.
1: Hi, Danielle. So you would like to come on the radio and give your son Bodie a bit of a shout out?
4: Yes, I'd love to. He just works hard all the time and deserves a bit of a plug.
1: What would you like to say about him, Danielle?
4: Well, he's a beautiful child, young adult now. He moved away 6 years ago to start an apprenticeship, and he's only got 2 months to go. I'd like to give him a shout out. I'm just so proud of him and what he's achieved.
1: What do you love most about Bodie, Danielle?
4: Oh, he's just got the kindest heart, caring, goes out of his way for everybody and just caring, you know. He's got a good heart. He'd do anything for anybody.
3: That's really sweet. Do you get to tell that to him, Danielle?
4: Oh, not enough. Not enough, mate. Not enough. I wish I could tell him more. Well, it's making me tear up.
3: The good news is, Danielle, he's actually on the line right here and he's heard that
4: entire
3: thing.
4: My son.
3: Yeah. Bodie, you there?
5: Hey, Mum.
4: Hi, darling. Oh, wow. I just wanted to let you know how proud I am of you, mate. You're doing good.
5: I just heard all of that. Thank you so much for the kind words.
4: Oh, mate, just couldn't be prouder of you, doll.
5: I love you so much. Love you too.
1: Oh, that's really beautiful.
3: Really sweet.
4: He's down there working on his own today.
1: I love it. I love the straight back response from Bodie first up there when Danielle said, I just wanted to tell you that. And he goes, yeah, just heard that.
4: Mum.
1: That was super sweet.
4: Mums, they're always a little over the top, aren't we?
1: Good for you, Danielle. Happy Mother's Day to you. Bodie, we're here. It sounds like it's been pretty intense down there, mate. So we're going to pass you over to the producers. They're going to sort you out.
5: Oh, legends.
1: Good on you, Bodie.
3: Doing beautifully, Bodie.
1: Well done, mate.
5: Cheers, legends.
1: See you, Bodie. Hey, Danielle, thank you so much. You sound you're a beautiful mother, mate. Have a great Mother's Day. And for everybody else, willandwoody.com is the place to register. If you want to join the Push-Up Challenge, push for better mental health this June. Woods, we're going to get out of here, I think.
3: We are. Have a cracking weekend, everyone.
1: Yes.
3: Just let it rip responsibly.
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0: 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Anywhere you go. 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
2: 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We do need to protect citizens of Muswellbrook from climate change.
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4: Hey, I'm Chandra Llewellyn. The federal government is preparing to hand down its budget next week. Treasurer Jim Chalmers has vowed to crash through a scare campaign of lies. Labor is preparing to announce a major housing supply package, which would see potential incentives to states. Health authorities across the globe are racing to trace dozens of passengers who disembarked a cruise ship before a deadly outbreak of hantavirus. So far, there have been 5 cases, including 3 deaths. But the UN Health Agency says the outbreak is not the start of a pandemic like COVID-19, as this virus spreads through close, intimate contact. A political expert says today's by-election for the New South Wales seat of Farrer could dictate the future of Australian politics. It's been triggered by the resignation of former opposition leader Susan Lee. Monash School of Social Sciences, Dr. Benjamin Moffat says it is unusual.
5: Both the Liberals and the Nationals are both running. Labor's sitting this one out. They wouldn't have had a chance in this seat. It's always been a coalition seat. But the interesting thing about this one, we've basically got this unique circumstance where it's coming down to 2 non-major parties.
4: And research shows New South Wales recorded its driest April on record as much of the country headed into a dry spell. Rainfall was well below average across every state last month.
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6: Sunny around the valley for your Saturday today. Tomorrow, we've got a bit of fog creeping in before a mostly sunny day for your Mother's Day, tops of 24. Showers on Monday, 23 is your top there, and they're sticking around for Tuesday as well with another top of 23. 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
1: 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A community clean-up is being held in Scone next Sunday for Clean Up Australia Day.
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1: Hi there, I'm Chandra Llewellyn. President Donald Trump says a ceasefire remains in place after US forces reportedly targeted Iranian military facilities linked to attacks on warships in the Strait of Hormuz. Iran's foreign minister has described the strikes as a reckless military adventure. US Secretary of State Marco Rubio says he expects a response from Iran's leadership soon.
2: We have not received that yet, as in the last hour, but perhaps that will come. Their system is still highly fractured and a bit dysfunctional as well, so that may be serving as an impediment. I hope it's a serious offer. I really do.
1: Police officers in Victoria are being told to disable the Bluetooth on body cams. Victorian officials issuing an urgent safety alert on Monday night after Four Corners exposed a security flaw with the devices. The Axon devices, which are worn by police around the country, can be tracked and detected by criminals. And voters in the federal electorate of Farah are heading to the polls today for a by-election triggered by the resignation of former opposition leader Susan Lee. Polls indicate One Nation or an independent could snatch the seat. Monash School of Social Sciences Dr. Benjamin Moffat says that could be bad news for the coalition.
3: The fact that they're not even getting particularly a look in what has been a completely safe coalition seat over its history should tell you something about where the mood of the electorate is at the moment regards to the coalition.
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1: Updating sport in the NRL, Parramatta snatched a 33-30 Golden Point win over North Queensland. The Roosters beat the Titans 28-12. Mitch Moses took the match-winning field goal.
4: It's an angle, but it's Moses. Oh. And he clears the kick away. He's got it. Moses wins the game.
1: That audio thanks to Sky Sport. In AFL, the Lions down the Blues 100-89 at the Gabba, while in the other games, the Bulldogs beat Port Adelaide 74-72, and Alexander Vukic has been ruled out of the Italian Open. He was beaten by American Tommy Paul in straight sets. That's the latest news and sport.
0: Around at the pub. Yeah. A meal with the family. A morning coffee just the way you like it. Every time you eat, drink and relax at a local spot, you're helping real people stay open, stay staffed and stay strong. It's more than a good time. It's a good choice. The buck stops here. 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
5: Sunny around the valley for your Saturday today. Tomorrow, we've got a bit of fog creeping in before a mostly sunny day for your Mother's Day, tops of 24. Showers on Monday, 23 is your top there, and they're sticking around for Tuesday as well with another top of 23. 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
1: Hi there, I'm Chandra Llewellyn. Voters in the New South Wales seat of Farah head to the polls today for the by-election. It has been called after former Liberal leader Susan Lee quit politics. Deputy Prime Minister Richard Marles was asked why no Labor candidates are in the running, but has told the ABC it's been a long-held coalition seat.
2: It's the seat of Susan Lee, obviously, but you know, in the past, Tim Fisher. I mean, this is absolutely blue-ribbon coalition seat, and I think really the remarkable story today is around whether or not the coalition can hold this seat. It really is a test for Angus Taylor.
1: Members of the Yazidi community who fled persecution in the Middle East say they've been left re-traumatised by the high-profile arrival of the so-called ISIS brides. Community leaders calling on Anthony Albanese to hold accountable anyone who enslaved or abused members of the minority group. A group of 13 people arrived in Australia on Thursday night facing court in Sydney and Melbourne yesterday, the PM saying he has zero sympathy for anyone who travelled to join ISIS. US President Donald Trump has brokered a three-day ceasefire between Ukraine and Russia. Part of the agreement is to swap 1,000 prisoners of war, the deal coming as Russia celebrates a Victory Day parade. And the Pentagon has started releasing what it says is files on UFOs. It is never-seen-before footage, including a NASA photo from 1972.
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1: Updating sport in round 10 NRL action, Mitch Moses kicked a golden point field goal, guiding the Eels to a 33-30 win over North Queensland. Coach Jason Ryle says he's pleased with the result.
3: How we never gave up, and we've been trying to do that the last couple of weeks. Been outclassed a little bit there towards the end with our younger players, and they've had a lot of lessons come out of it. And yeah, tonight they just didn't give up and fought to the death.
1: Earlier, the Roosters racked up a fifth straight win, beating the visiting Titans 28-12. And in A-League action, Sydney FC goes up against the Newcastle Jets tonight. That's the latest news and sport. This is
0: Australia. More Aussie than wearing your cozy because you ran out of undies. Oh, no, wait, is that just lazy? Either way, Ozmade is the place to hear fair dinkum Aussie music.

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2: Sunny around the valley for your Saturday today. Tomorrow, we've got a bit of fog creeping in before a mostly sunny day for your Mother's Day, tops of 24. Showers on Monday, 23 is your top there, and they're sticking around for Tuesday as well with another top of 23. That's your Power FM 4-day forecast. 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

0: Kings of Leon on Power FM. You're hanging out with Katie this morning. Good morning. Happy Saturday. Now, I've managed to keep Pete in the studio with me because he is going to be talking. What are you going to be talking about in the next two songs? What is this new thing?
1: Netball.
0: Really?
1: The home turf, thanks to Ray White, Musselbrook.
0: There we go.
1: Each week, showcasing a local sporting club. So if you've got a story to share, make sure you contact us through the week. Give the office a call on 65431 588. I had to think for a second what the number was.
0: I don't know what the number is.
1: It's Saturday. Like, who cares? Like, come on.
0: Yes, don't call us today. Call us during weekdays. Now, the home turf, it is going to be, every Saturday. It's a new segment that we've
1: Every Saturday we've talked rugby league, we've talked rugby union. This week, netball.
0: Nice.
1: Next week we'll be talking the round ball game of football, soccer, with the Singleton Strikers. So there you go. There's a heads up what's already going to happen next Saturday.
0: There you go. You're even predicting the future for us. All right, Pete. Well, I'll play a couple of songs and then I'll let you guys come in and do your thing.
1: All right. Thank you very much.
0: All right. We'll get into Amy Shark. You're on Power. Good morning.
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0: 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We shine the spotlight on sport right here in the Upper Hunter. 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
1: Welcome to the Home Turf this week, all thanks to Ray White Musselbrook. It's time to talk, well, Musselbrook Netball Association, Ian Ingle, long-time president and committee member, still part of the netball, has joined us. How are you, mate?
2: I'm well, thanks.
1: Mate, season, you started last week, of course, with some round-robin games. They take to the court in anger this weekend for the start of the season.
2: Yeah, the last weekend last Thursday night, we actually started the seniors.
1: Right.
2: They played at 6 and 7 on a Thursday night. We have 7 teams entered in that, so that's going pretty well at the moment. And then last Saturday, we had the junior competition began with the round robin, as you said, and where all teams played each other in a carnival-type day. It allowed the teams to begin to organise themselves and put into practice the things they'd been doing at training. And local businesses have been very supportive of our local teams. And on this day, we had lots of family members in attendance to support the teams, while the rep teams organised some fundraising activities to gain some more funds for their state carnivals on the June long weekend and the first weekend of the school holidays.
1: Now, Ian, with the season just beginning, is it too late for any kids who might want to sign up and get involved with netball?
2: Well, from my point of view, it wouldn't be, but I don't know how the officials up there feel. I mean, if any children are interested in coming along to play netball, boys or girls, by all means, come down and see what's happening. There might be sides that are a little bit short of players, and they can always make another side up and get things going there. So,
1: now, you said about Thursday nights with the seniors competition. What age group is that? Is that from...
2: That's going from about 14-year-olds up to...
1: To whatever age.
2: Whatever age the oldest person is, yeah.
1: Okay, all right. That sounds like a little bit of fun on a Thursday night and
2: yeah,
1: to keep
2: good.
1: People active.
2: Yep.
1: Now, rep teams. I know there's always rep carnivals throughout netball seasons, and this year's no different.
2: No, it's no different. Our big carnivals this year will be at Camden and also at Baulkham Hills, and we have 6 rep sides this year. We have 11 years train-on squad, which are getting ready for next year. And then we have 12s, 13s, 14s, 15s and opens. And these carnivals will be held over 3 days, which are very demanding on the players' fitness and bodies. I think we've actually had to get a massage person organised for the open side.
1: Can I borrow them at some stage?
2: What, the massage person?
1: Yeah, yeah, definitely.
2: Might do us both good. Anyway, they've been training twice a week since February, the rep side. So, and they've been away at Charlestown, Lakeside, Dubbo, Cessnock, Maitland and Tamworth so far. With, I think there's Newcastle, Singleton, Musselbrook and Woi Woi coming up for some of the teams. So.
1: Geez, there's a lot of travel, which means a lot of expense to the association as well when it comes to rep teams.
2: Yes.
1: And I know that, you know, the likes of Bangalla,
2: yep.
1: Cam and Fiona out there, they love to support local.
2: They do support local. And as I said, there's lots and lots of... I had to write up 2 sheets of all the people that are sponsoring the open side, so it was... There's a lot of people in there that I'm really happy about, and maybe I can put their names over in the future.
1: Definitely, okay, definitely.
2: The results from the week on last Sunday at Tamworth, pretty warm day up there in Tamworth on Sunday, and the 11 years attended their first carnival, and they were rather nervous, as you can imagine, but they put the skills they'd practiced at training, and they came away with a couple of wins and a number of competitive results. The 12-year-olds attended 3 carnivals so far and they've shown terrific improvement according to their coach, playing for each other, encouraging their teammates and a lot of connectivity, got trouble with that word, through the court. Their timing and movement on the court continues to develop. The 13s had a great carnival with 6 wins out of 7. And they were spruiking about their nutrition and hydration education, helped them maintain their focus over the day. So the girls showed self-belief and their defensive efforts were consistent, creating pressure on the opposition. They displayed improved passing in attack, and it was a great team effort. They're having a fundraiser this week on Saturday at Polly & Co. from Saturday at 9 till 3, and they'll be cupcakes, I understand, on sale.
1: Yeah, that'll go well with the nutrition side of things.
2: Yes, well, I wondered about that when I read about it. The 14s had an improved carnival, showing better use of the court, more accurate passing and finding space on the court. They're developing into a competitive unit, and they recorded their first win, which is
1: excellent stuff.
2: Yeah, good stuff. Yep, they've been to Dubbo and Tamworth at the moment. I think are the sides we've been to. The 15s are playing well with improvement at Tamworth due to a positive mindset, strong teamwork, and supporting each other up and down the court. The Opens, who I'm involved with, attended their third carnival and had a successful. We called it a fun day because you weren't allowed to keep scores, apparently, but. As you know, some coaches secretly keep
1: they
2: all
1: do,
2: their,
1: they do,
2: keep
1: yeah.
2: all
1: There's
2: these
1: always
2: stats.
1: Somebody out there.
2: Yeah, they had four wins, two losses by one and two goals, and a loss to Tamworth Opens. A challenging day due to the warm conditions. All teams showed improvement due to their training and experience gained playing in carnivals, their effort, determination on the court, timing, encouragement of each other, which everybody knows we need, and their decision-making are improving. They'd just like to thank all their family, their parents, for their support, and especially like to thank their sponsors, which I'll get a few of those down each week if I can, just to thank them for all their efforts in giving us sponsorship.
1: Mate, no, it's definitely because without local sponsorship, associations and clubs and whatnot don't get anywhere because it does take money to run. Ian, thank you very much.
2: Thank you.
1: Best of luck with the 2026 season, and you can catch them at the netball courts there at Carrilla Park. And it's a great place to go. The new amenities and everything there.
2: Oh, that park. It's lovely park,
1: isn't it?
2: Yeah,
1: it's beautiful. Take my grandson there regularly.
2: Yep.
1: Anyway, that is the home turf for this week. Thanks to Ray White. And if you are a local organised sporting organisation and want to be a part of it, make sure you give us a call during office hours, 65431588.
0: That's Home Turf on Power FM for this week. Thanks to Ray White Musselbrook, shining the spotlight on the people, the players and the clubs that keep the sport alive right here in the Upper Hunter. 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

0: 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It's Miley Cyrus with her new one, Younger You, on Power FM, hanging out with Katie. 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It is all thanks to Labour Smarter 10, your mighty helpful local hardware. They're open 7 days, Market Lane, Musselbrook. Stick around. I'm going to play you Wham! Wake Me Up Before You Go-Go. It's coming at you in under three, just to get your Saturday off to a good start. So stick around to Power.
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Now, the street team is out and about on weekdays. You've got to keep an eye out for it. It's full of goodies as well as water bottles, frisbees and hats, thanks to Hunter Holmes. All you got to do is get there before we run out of stuff. Make sure you're listening to Power FM to hear the location live. It's thanks to the Musselbrook Workers Club and Club members Castro every Thursday, Friday and Sunday. We're going to head into the new sport and weather right now, but stick around because I've got these two on the other side. Everybody!

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1: Hey, I'm Chandra Llewellyn. Voters are heading to polling booths today to elect the next federal member for the New South Wales seat of Farah. One Nation and an independent are considered the front runners. Labor is sitting out. Monash School of Social Sciences Dr. Benjamin Moffat says voters could use this to send a clear message to the major parties.
2: Voters often want to give major parties a bit of a kick in the pants at by-elections and tell them what they really think. But One Nation's been on this rise and rise in the polls, and this may be as good a chance as they get.
1: One of the so-called ISIS brides is likely to become eligible for tens of thousands of dollars in taxpayer benefits. The 33-year-old's escaped arrest in Melbourne, but three of her cohorts remained behind bars in Melbourne and Sydney on charges including slavery and crimes against humanity. US officials want the Iranian leadership to come to the table with a peace proposal today. Fighting has continued in the Strait of Hormuz, with both Iran and the US reporting attacks on ships and military targets. But President Donald Trump insists a ceasefire remains in place, while Iran says it won't bow to pressure. And flowers are expected to top the list of Mother's Day gifts for Aussies this year. A new retail survey shows nearly 40% of shoppers will buy flowers. Average spending is expected to sit around $144 per person.
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1: Updating sport, halfback Mitchell Moses has kicked a Golden Point field goal to help Parramatta snatch a 33-30 win over North Queensland. The Eels added an extra 2 points after Cowboys fullback Scott Drinkwater was penalised for a dangerous challenge on Moses as he kicked the field goal. Earlier, the Roosters defeated the Titans 28-12 in Gosford. In the A-League, Adelaide United are in New Zealand facing Auckland FC in the first leg of the semi-finals. Sydney FC take on Newcastle Jets tonight. And in tennis, Aussie Alex de Minaur has been knocked out of the round of 64 at the Italian Open. He went up a set against local Matteo Arnaldi, but then lost the second two. That's the latest news and sport.
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3: Good morning, I'm Cameron Smith. The local tennis courts at Murrurundi have had a full facelift. Plans are now on public exhibition for a major new education precinct at Huntley.
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1: Work has started on Scone Road to repair damage caused by this year's floods. The future of the Mount Arthur coal mine near Muswellbrook has taken a dramatic turn.
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2: Sunny around the valley for your Saturday today. Tomorrow, we've got a bit of fog creeping in before a mostly sunny day for your Mother's Day, tops of 24. Showers on Monday, 23 is your top there, and they're sticking around for Tuesday as well with another top of 23. 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

0: Valentine's. 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And don't you forget about Ladies' Day today. 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All right, stick around. We'll get you into more of the Hunter's Best Music coming up after this. We've got Sonny Federa, Snoop Dogg and Somba, and I might even throw in a bit of Morgan Wallen just to keep it a little country here on Power. We'll be back with it. Stick around.
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3: It's sad that it's happening within our community. 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You know, so there's a whole array of things that take place. 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

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Let's get you into the news, sport and weather right now. But first, make sure you're spending your money locally. The buck stops here, so you can spend it where it counts. When you back local, you're backing your whole community. I've got these two playing for you after this.

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8: Hi there, I'm Chandra Llewellyn. Voters in the federal electorate of Farah are heading to the polls today for a by-election triggered by the resignation of former opposition leader Susan Lee. Polls indicate One Nation or an independent could snatch the seat. Monash School of Social Sciences Dr. Benjamin Moffat says that could be bad news for the coalition.
9: The fact that they're not even getting particularly a look in what has been a completely safe coalition seat over its history should tell you something about where the mood of the electorate is at the moment regard to the coalition.
8: President Donald Trump says a ceasefire remains in place after US forces reportedly targeted Iranian military facilities linked to attacks on warships in the Strait of Hormuz. Iran's foreign minister has described the strikes as a reckless military adventure. US Secretary of State Marco Rubio says he expects a response from Iran's leadership soon.
10: I have not received that yet as in the last hour, but perhaps that will come. Their system is still highly fractured and a bit dysfunctional as well. So that may be serving as an impediment. I hope it's a serious offer. I really do.
8: Aussies are keeping Mother's Day celebrations simple. The Australian Retail Council survey shows many families are opting for home-cooked meals over restaurants as cost-of-living pressures continue. And the Pentagon has started releasing what it's called never-seen-before files.
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8: Updating sport, Parramatta have snatched a 33-30 golden point win over North Queensland. Mitch Moses taking the match-winning field goal.
11: It's an angle, but it's Moses.
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11: And he clears the kick away. He's got it. Moses wins the game.
8: That audio thanks to Sky Sport. The Roosters beat the Titans 28-12. In AFL, the Lions down the Blues 100-89 at the Gabba, while in the other games, the Bulldogs beat Port Adelaide 74-72. And in tennis, Alexander Vukic has been ruled out of the Italian Open, beaten by American Tommy Paul in straight sets. Aussie Alex Dimonor's knocked out by Matteo Arnaldi. That's the latest news and sport.
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0: Sunny around the valley for your Saturday today. Tomorrow, we've got a bit of fog creeping in before a mostly sunny day for your Mother's Day, tops of 24. Showers on Monday, 23 is your top there, and they're sticking around for Tuesday as well with another top of 23. That's your Power FM 4-day forecast. You can get power on iHeart. Download it free.